Well, that certainly blew out the cobwebs, didn't it? Beautiful Veronica Swift, I Am What I Am, amazing talent and some great scatting. And now last week, or was it the week before, I can't remember, I played Francesca Tandoi, who is a great Italian pianist. She's also a vocalist and highly respected at both. I'm going to play from her album When in Rome, brings back memories, 2022. She has got Matthias Nicolaiuski, a Brazilian bassist, and Sander Smeets, who's a Dutch drummer who played with Roy Hargrove. The track is called Tintin Deo, Francesca Tandoi.

Francesca Tandoi with her trio. That was called Tintindeo. Now, we're going to go to Denmark and have a young chromatic harmonica player. His name is Matthias Heise, H-E-I-S-E, and he's playing with a quintet from Denmark led by Jacob Christofferson on piano. Matthias is a young player who he actually won the Chromatic Harmonica World Championship in Germany in 2013 when he was just 20. His album is called Mouth Games, and this track is called Para Mi Madre, for my mother, on Father's Day.

That was Mathias Heise from Denmark. Some beautiful chromatic harmonica playing. Now, I did say that I would like to play the harmonica, and I need to get onto that. It's been deferred. Now, from Denmark, we're going to go to... Lauren has heritage from Panama, Montserrat, and the wider Caribbean area. And I love her voice and her musical style, which is... She mixes all sorts of jazz and Latin, flamenco and soul, and, of course, the Afro-Caribbean style. She's playing with her usual quartet, Joe Dyson on drums, Joel Ross on vibes, Jonathan Michel on bass, and Sean Mason on piano. This is from her album Sombras from 2024. And I'm going to play the track Venas, which means veins. Hopefully not varicosas. This is Lauren Henderson.

Lauren Henderson there with Venice. I've often played my favourite oud player, Joseph Tawadros, and I'm going to play one track from him today. It's from his album, The Forgotten Path to Humanity. And he's featured Laith Siddiq, who is a Grammy-nominated Iraqi-Jordanian redhead, I noticed, violinist. He's also the artistic director of the New York Arabic Orchestra. And he's got Elyar Pashang on percussion. Obviously, I've spoken about Joseph and his amazing talents, and he plays a whole range of different instruments, not just the oud, which I love, but he plays about 50 other different instruments, including the cello and that Fado Portuguese guitar. This is called United by Love.

0: Norwegian jazz great Jan Gunnar Hof joined Sydney's Scandinavian-inspired Elysian Fields for Northern Lights Southern Cross with special guest Maud and a world premiere. 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
1: Another great gig coming up at the Concourse in Chatswood. That last track, beautiful combination with Joseph Tawadros and Leith Siddiq on the violin. That was a great track. We're going to have another Italian quartet now. The track is called L'amor che non ossa, The Love That Dares Not. And it's led by Fausto Beccalossi, who is on the accordion. He's a highly regarded accordionist who's got an incredible technique and approach to jazz that mixes elements of tango, which is great, and some more world music. This is L'amore che non ossa from the album Esperanto.

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2: And before that promo, we were listening to the beautiful soothing sounds of Fausto Beccalossi on the accordion. Let's have the beautiful, talented Candace Springs, another vocalist of my favourite vocalist of mine. She grew up in Nashville, and despite being surrounded by all that country music, she wanted to remain true to her jazz and soul roots. She was actually mentored by Prince and encouraged her to do that. She's singing here a well-known Billie Eilish song, What Was I Made For, which is a beautiful song, and it was actually written by Billie and her brother Phineas O'Connell for the Barbie soundtrack. And I saw something online where Billie was talking about how she came up with the song in less than 30 minutes, and it took them sort of 2 hours to complete it, which is pretty amazing, considering it won them the Academy Award for Best Original Song. And Billie said it was one of the hardest songs to sing because she sings it in a really high, breathy register. Candace does a great version here. This is Candace Springs with What Was I Made For?

Imagine coming up with that song in your lounge room, noodling on the piano in 30 minutes. Pretty amazing. Now, don't forget, it is International Women's Jazz Festival coming up very soon. You'll hear a couple of promos on this show. That one I did just now was one. There's some more coming up, so keep a lookout for the events coming around in October for that. I'm going to play one more female jazz singer now. This is the young Noah Levy. She's playing here with Shimpei Ogawa on bass. Her latest album is out this year, called Portrait in Evans, which is a tribute to Bill Evans. But I'm going to play from her very first album, You, Me and Cole, which is obviously a tribute to Cole Porter. And the format is very tough, because it's just vocals and bass, so that exposes both of them. They have to be on form. Noah has also offered some alternative lyrics for the verse. I'm not sure critics were super happy with that, but see what you think. This is Anything Goes.

0: 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Two powerhouse trios, one night of boundary pushing, contemporary jazz and fearless improvisation. 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
1: And that's one of the promos I mentioned for the International Women's Jazz Festival coming up in October. And that event is at St. Stephen's Uniting Church, which is on Macquarie Street, right opposite Parliament House. So check that out. Let's have a little bit of funk. I'm going to have two funky tracks now. This one is called Kings and Queens, and it's by the New Master Sounds from their album Shake It, featuring Lamar Williams Jr. on vocals. And the band, the New Master Sounds, they're celebrating 20 years as a successful and highly respected modern funk band. They formed in Leeds in the UK in 1999, and they get most of their audience on the American funk festival circuit. But when Lamar sat in with them, the chemistry was undeniable, so they recorded this album in 2019, and they're carrying the funk sound and tradition into modern jazz. This track is called Kings and Queens.

0: step into a world where music transforms time. 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Chief Conductor Sarah Grace Williams leads a breathtaking program to close TMO's incredible 18th year. 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
1: As you can hear, there's lots of music on and about City this next coming month, couple of months, so get out and see some of that. You're listening to me, Yvonne, on Speaking of Jazz, coming to you live from the Alan Slate studio here in Paddington, Eastside Radio 89.7 FM. I do hope you're enjoying this Father's Day show. We just had a couple of funky tracks, one from the more recent new Master Sounds, and that one you just heard was Walking Up Hip Street by Tower of Power. That was from their 1974 album Urban Renewal. A group that really helped to define classic funk and soul sound of the 70s. And that was started in California in 1968. They've been going for 50 years. And as well as traveling the world and having lots of hit singles, they acted for backings for some of the world's legendary artists like Santana, Elton John, Aerosmith, Huey Lewis and the News, etc. And now it is Father's Day, and I did say I would play a couple of tracks. This one's probably a little bit obvious, a jazz track, a song for my father, but I'm going to do a version by Mary Ann Palermo. She's an American vocalist, and she's playing with the Italian saxophonist Bob Salmieri and Italian trombonist Alfredo Posilippo. It's a single they put together in 2023, and Mary Ann performs, she grew up actually listening to her father perform lots of music as a crooner in jazz clubs, and she credits those early experiences with inspiring her love of singing and jazz standards. This is for all the dads, song for my father.

song for my father. That's Mary Ann Palermo. And now this next track, similar theme, very different vibe. Dance with My Father, Luther Vandross, beautiful, amazing superstar. But before that, he was actually a backing vocalist and vocal arranger, and he sang with artists like David Bowie and lots of different soul R&B performers. This was his signature hit that won him the Grammy, and it was released shortly before his death in 2005. This is Luther with Dance with My Father.

0: Street Theater presents The Book of Everything, the much-loved magical story for young and old, returns for a new season from the 22nd of August to the 20th of September. 9-year-old Thomas copes with his strictly religious, abusive father by recording his magical, extraordinary perceptions of the world in a book, The Book of Everything. Supported by eccentric neighbors and occasional visits from a light-hearted Jesus, he learns what to do when he's most afraid and how to face the wrong in the world. Don't miss The Book of Everything, a beautiful life-affirming production about courage and togetherness. 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
1: And before that, we had the gorgeous Dance with My Father from Luther Vandross, celebrating Father's Day today. I hope you're having a beautiful lunch out there in the sun somewhere. Now, Rachel Price has had quite a long career already, still fairly young. She was born in Perth but grew up in Tennessee and was with the band. It's a jazz pop group called Lake Street Dive for about 20 years. And more recently, she's been playing with Vilray on the duo Rachel and Vilray. But she's also got two beautiful solo albums. This one is from 2008 called The Good Hours. She's got another one called Dedicated to You. This is her singing in Spanish, and it's called Lágrimas Negras, Black Tears. This is Rachel Price.

Beautiful track from Rachel Price, Lagrimas Negras. Now, this next track is one of my favourite jazz songs. Actually, it's been done by quite a few different people. It was written by, or the lyrics were written by Fran Landesman in 1955, and Tommy Wolfe composed the music. It's Spring Can Really Hang You Up the Most. And the lyrics were inspired by the opening line of a T.S. Eliot poem called The Wasteland, which says, April is the cruelest month in the Northern Hemisphere, obviously. But it is played here by the beautiful Houston Person on tenor sax and Ron Carter on bass. And it's from an album called Something in Common. Those two obviously have lots in common when it comes to jazz. Houston's got a beautiful, warm jazz tenor sax style. And obviously he's well known for recording quite a lot with Etta Jones. And Ron Carter, probably the most recorded jazz bassist in history. He's got over 2,000 recordings. But before becoming a bassist, he was a cellist. And he continued to record professionally on the cello as well as the bass throughout his career. This is Spring Can Really Hang You Up the Most.

0: Jazz was born in the Deep South. Now it lives in every corner of the globe, embracing all the familiar and the strange. Listening, learning, and growing, jazz can be brutal or gentle, demanding or kind, but it's never false. Jazz is the truth. As Martin Luther King said, jazz speaks for life. I'm Phil James, and that's my philosophy of jazz. Every Monday from 2 p.m. only on the home of jazz, East Side Radio.
1: And before that, we were listening to the beautiful sound of Houston Person and Ron Carter. Spring Can Really Hang You Up the Most. That's a beautiful track. Now we're going to have, I was playing that for Alex in Bayview, who's a lover of the bass, and I'm going to play another bassist as well, Esperanza Spalding. This was a single she released in 2019. She was actually the first jazz artist ever to win a Grammy Award for Best New Artist, and she beat several mainstream pop artists in the process. She also started teaching music at Berkeley when she was only 20 years old, and she's now a professor at Harvard University. This is Esperanza Spalding with Thang.

Esperanza Spalding there with a track called Thang. Now, next I'm going to play a pianist Mary Lou Williams and her trio. The track is Ode to Saint Cecily. And Mary Lou was one of very few musicians who played a major role in every major jazz era. She was born in 1910. And every jazz era from swing right through bebop and beyond. And she influenced artists including Thelonious Monk, Charlie Parker, Dizzy Gillespie and Miles Davis. She's with her trio here, Buster Williams, no relation, on bass, and Mickey Roker on drums.

Jazz fans, you're in for a treat when the supergroup Aziza hits City Recital Hall for one night only this October. 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And this special performance marks 10 years since their acclaimed debut album. 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

before that break, we were listening to Mary Lou Williams. Now, I did say I would like to pay tribute to the beautiful Cassandra Wilson. I'm going to play that track now. It's one of her favourite albums. When I arrived in Australia, I was listening a lot, listening to her albums a lot, 93 and 97. She had some great albums. This track is called Last Train to Clarksville, which, of course, was the Beatles song. The Monkees song. It's from her album New Moon Daughter from 1997, which was one of her Grammy winning albums. The other one was Loverly in 2009. She's got this very distinctive contralto voice, and she has a beautiful range through jazz, blues, folk, gospel. She died just this week at 70 years old in Jackson, Mississippi, where she was born. This is Cassandra Wilson.

Farewell to the beautiful and talented Cassandra Wilson, who we lost earlier this week. Very sad. Beautiful artist. Now I'm going to play another jazz track. This is Johnny Hodges and Billy Strayhorn. Johnny on alto and Billy, of course, on piano. Johnny spent most of his career as the featured alto sax soloist in Duke Ellington's orchestra. Billy also worked with Duke Ellington and the orchestra for nearly 30 years, in fact. Of course, he composed Take the A-Train, Lush Life, Satin Doll, lots of great jazz classics. This is a song that they are playing here together called Daydream.

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0: top marks if you guessed. They're all covers. And to hear more great interpretations of pre-love songs, tune in to Under the Covers with me, Big Pete, every Sunday from 12 to 2, right here on Eastside Radio. 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
1: And that's Big Pete, who will be coming up right after me in about 13 minutes' time. Stay tuned for that. And before that break, we had the very appropriately named track Tender Melody, which was a beautiful track from Couchet Secrève. She's just known as Couchet. She's a Dutch singer and songwriter. That was from her 2023 album, It's Time. Now we're going to have a beautiful pianist composer from Minneapolis. Her name is Mary Louise Knudsen. This is from her 2011 album called In the Bubble. And the track is a well-known jazz track, You Don't Know What Love Is.

Some beautiful piano there from Mary Louise Knutsen. You don't know what love is. Now, this is my last track for the day, and I'm going to leave you with another pianist, actually. I'm going to play Alan Toussaint. The album is The Bright Mississippi from 2009, which did very well on the Billboard Top Jazz Album charts. Alan is a pianist, songwriter, arranger, producer from New Orleans, and he is responsible for a long list of R&B tracks throughout the 70s and beyond. This track also features Nicholas Payton on trumpet and Joshua Redman on tenor sax. The track is called Blue Drag. I'm going to love you and leave you with this track, and see you here, same place, same time next week for Speaking of Jazz. Hope you've enjoyed the show. Enjoy the rest of Father's Day. Ciao for now.

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2: What we're gonna do right here is go back. Way back. Back into time.

Good afternoon. Thanks for joining me for another edition of Big Pete's Under the Covers cover show here on 89.7 East Side Radio, where we have just heard some terrific music for the last 2 hours, presented by Yvonne on Speaking of Jazz. And we look forward to next week at 10 a.m. for more Speaking of Jazz. And today is Father's Day, so happy Father's Day. And it's also the last day of our 1966 covers. Red Sun Rising started things off from their 2019 EP Peel. And they gave us an appealing cover of the Beach Boys song, Wouldn't It Be Nice, which went to number 17 in 1966. And Wouldn't It Be Nice If I Stopped Yakking and Played Something Else. So how about a cover by Cliff Richard from his 1968 LP, To a Penny? The song is titled Red Rubber Ball. And it peaked at number 48 for The Circle. And The Circle is spelt C-R-Y-K-L-E. This song was written by Paul Simon from Simon and Garfunkel and Bruce Woodley from The Seekers.

At the top was Cliff Richard with his Red Rubber Ball. And the second one was from the 2009 CD Triple J Like a Version, Volume 5, and was a remake of Sunny Afternoon by the Cat Empire. The song was originally by the Kinks. It went as high as number 13, which is a bit surprising. I would have thought it'd get into the top 10, that one. Good song, and you heard that on a sunny Sydney afternoon in springtime. Although it already feels like summer, doesn't it? From the 2016 CD Whimsicality, Ray Paul is next on your radio with his interpretation of Manfred Mann's number 3 hit song, Pretty Flamingo.

0: That was Sugartown, a 1999 remake by Felicity. Yes, she does have a surname, but she doesn't use it. Carter's a surname, but like Cher, she goes by a single name. She included that song on her CD, Nothing to Hide. Except perhaps her surname. Nancy Sinatra did it first in 1966 when it reached number 14. This is Big Pete's Under the Covers 1966 show on 89.7 East Side, where you are about to hear the Guitar Trooper from the Guitar Trooper YouTube channel and Facebook. And he is letting us know five things you didn't know about this next song.
1: Hi, I'm the Guitar Trooper, and here are five things that you didn't know about Lady Godiva. It was a hit in the UK at number 16, as it turned out their final UK hit, but it was one of the duo's greatest successes in the US, hitting number 6 in December 1966. The song did even better in Australia, going to number 1 on October 29, 1966, and staying there for 3 weeks. Peter Asher was not in favor of recording this thing, but Gordon Waller overruled him, saying, come on, it'll be funny, so shut up. The September 1966 release of Lady Godiva was a comeback for the duo, as the prior two singles, Woman and To Show I Love You, did not make a huge splash in the charts. In spite of the city of Coventry having, on the town clock, effigies of both the lady and her peeping Tom, it is said that the mayor attempted to ban local play of the song in 1966.

Lady Godiva by Peter and Gordon was the sixth biggest song for 1966 in Australia. Thank you to the Guitar Trooper for those interesting facts about the song. And make sure you check out the Guitar Trooper's YouTube channel and Facebook for more interesting facts about 50s, 60s and 70s music. And don't miss his latest terrific video. It's all about Green Onions by Booker T and the MGs. Now let's hear remakes of two Easy Beats songs that made it to number one in 1966. First, the 17th biggest song of 1966, I'll Make You Happy Just Like Your Mama Wants. This is covered by the Divinyls in 1983 from the album Desperate. They shortened the title to the song to just I'll Make You Happy. And here it is.

Made My Bed, Gonna Lie In It was the flip side of Friday of My Mind and was the 10th biggest single of 1966. That cover was by Marshall Crenshaw from the 2025 CD titled From the Hellhole. It's a nice title. And at the top was I'll Make You Happy by the Divinyls. This is Big Pete making you happy with the 1966 Under the Covers show on 89.7 East Side Radio. We just had two Easy Beats covers, now for two Beatles covers. The double A-sided single of Paperback Writer and Rain peaked at number one and was the 35th biggest seller for 1966. The 1971 remake of Paperback Writer is from a single released in Japan by Sweet. Hey.

Sweet was first with Paperback Writer, and after that was Rain by The Jam, who recorded it in 1980, but it didn't get released until 1997 on the album Direction, Reaction, Creation, from two Beatles songs to two Rolling Stones songs. 19th Nervous Breakdown reached number two for the Stones in 1966. The remake is by Chris Norman, from his 2011 CD, Time Traveller.

That was the original Rolling Stones version of Have You Seen Your Mother, Baby, Standing in the Shadow. It peaked at number 24 before it was 19th Nervous Breakdown by Chris Norman, who was the lead singer for the band Smokey. 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This is the 1966 Under the Covers show with Big Pete, where we just heard two Easy Beats songs, two Beatles songs, and two Rolling Stones songs. And next, two Herman's Hermits songs, starting with today's obscure original track. Herman's Hermits reached number 6 with their cover of the song in 1966. The first release was in 1937 by Val Rosing in a movie titled Feather Your Nest. The first recorded version released was, well, first version on a record, I should say, was later in 1937 by George Formby and his ukulele with orchestra. And here is that version of Leaning on a Lamp Post.

Well, wasn't that just dandy? Written by Ray Davies of the Kinks, the Kinks version of Dandy was released 1 month after Herman's Hermits. And as was that one by Clinton Ford. That one was just on your radio. Herman's Hermits version peaked at number 14 in 66. Now, let's look at the famous births of 1966. All born 60 years ago. Kate Sobrano, Vince Colissimo, Mick Molloy, Tony Lockett, Alan Joyce, Adam Sandler, Mike Tyson, Gordon Ramsay, Halle Berry, Janet Jackson, Rick Astley, Cindy Crawford, J.J. Abrams, Sinead O'Connor, Ben Folds, and Lisa Stanfield. And some of those who left us in 66 were Sophie Tucker, Buster Keaton, Bobby Fuller, Montgomery Clift, Smiley Lewis, Alma Cogan, Mississippi John Hurt, and Walt Disney. And recently the world sadly had to say goodbye Dolly. Legendary country singer Dolly Parton passed away at the age of 80. She was someone that no one had a bad word for. And her memory will live on through her music, films and charity work. A tribute to Dolly is next up, and it's her 1983 interpretation of the Bob Lind song Elusive Butterfly, which she took to the number 2 spot in 1966.

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This is Big Pete's Under the Cover Show, and we have rewound the clock to see what was on the 1966 Australian music charts and playing cover versions of those songs. In that last triple play, we started with Elusive Butterfly, a tribute to Dolly Parton. Then Spanish Flea by the Iguana Brass from 2023. There were two versions of the song on the Australian Top 100 in 66, one by Herb Alpert and the Tijuana Brass at number 28, and a vocal version by Kathy Kirby, which peaked at number 81. And lastly, from the 1967 Pandemonium Shadow Show album, that was Nilsson with his cover of the Ike and Tina Turner song River Deep Mountain High, whose version reached number 29. From the 1974 LP Soul and Inspiration, next is Soul and Inspiration by the Fifth Dimension. The Righteous Brothers reached number 10 in 66 under the full title Your My Soul and Inspiration.

baby, let me tell you something, you know, I've been pushing this feeling for a long time, and I've come to realize I've just been fooling myself, pretending I didn't need you.

0: Donovan peaked at number 8 with Mellow Yellow. The 2019 remake was by The Substitutes with Brass Attack, and a good remake it was. First was Soul and Inspiration by The Fifth Dimension.
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2: and Claire O'Mara.

A song with very meaningful lyrics. That remake of the Small Faces song Sha La La La Lee was from the 1977 Ted Mulry Gang album, the TMG album. The Small Faces originally only went as far as number 51 on the 1966 Australian charts. Before it was I Saw Her Again, a 2017 cover by Port Cities from Canadian Songwriters Hall of Fame Covered Classics. The original was a number 9 hit for the Mamas and Poppers, and the first one took the Lovin' Spoonful to number 17, Did You Ever Have to Make Up Your Mind? And that was covered in 2018 by the Mona Lisa Twins, featuring John Sebastian, who wrote the song and did the lead vocals on it with the Lovin' Spoonful. The Mona Lisa Twins CD, Mona Lisa Twins Play Beatles and More Volume 3, includes that track. 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This is Big Pete's Under the Covers show, and now a Bonza or Bonkers track. I actually played this version of Lightning Strikes a few years back, and it's time for a replay. It peaked at number 9 for Lou Christie. The cover is from the 1981 LP, Klaus Nomi by Klaus Nomi, and you need to check out the video that goes with it to get the full impact.

0: Clouds Know Me with Lightning Strikes was first. Then from the 2011 CD Songs from a Southern Land, Volume 1, we heard Dennis Walters' remake of It's Not Easy. The song hit number 3 in 1966 for Normie Rowe.
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Eastside Radio, 89 points up and under the covers with Big Pete. Kick is the 1987 album where you can find that in excess version of the song that took The Loved One by The Loved Ones to number 11. Before it was Foster and Allen from the 1990 album Souvenirs. Their cover was of Tar and Cement, the original by Verdell Smith, was a number 2 hit. The next song is a cover by the Hollywood Vampires from the 2015 CD. Hollywood Vampires. The Hollywood Vampires were formed in 1915 by Alice Cooper, Johnny Depp and Joe Perry to honour the music of the rock stars who died from excess in the 1970s. A number of big-name guest appearances performed with them on the album. Their cover with Alice Cooper on lead vocals is about a family of the future who order 4 girls, but a mistake is made and 3 girls and 1 boy are delivered instead. The boy dreams of partaking in boy-like activities, but his mother forces him to act like his sisters and refuses to believe the truth. Originally by The Who, the song is I'm a Boy.

The originals of both of those songs peaked at number 11 in 1966. The first track was the Hollywood Vampires' I'm a Boy. The second one was from the 2016 CD Pop Deluxe by Mari Wilson, and she was doing the Petula Clark song I Couldn't Live Without Your Love. Now for a song that Elvis Presley and the Jordanaires could only manage to get to number 28 on the 1966 Australian charts. From the 2023 CD Sings Elvis Movie Songs, this is Ronnie McDowell singing the Elvis song Puppet on a String.

0: Reaching the number 11 position in 1966 was Bobby Darin's If I Were a Carpenter. The cover of it was Just on Your Radio, and that was from 1981 by Swanee. And the Swanees had a good win yesterday, didn't they? And before it was A Puppet on a String by Ronnie McDowell.
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0: James Brown and the Famous Flames only reached number 39 with It's a Man's, Man's, Man's World in 1966. The remake was from the 2008 CD Soul by Seal. And the first one gave Roy Orbison a top 10 hit, rising to number 8 in 66 with Communication Breakdown. John Stephan redid it in 2011 and included it on the CD. You Got It, A Salute to Roy Orbison, Volume 2. Now, for the second Bonza or Bonkers track. The song reached number 4 in 1966 for Napoleon XIV.
1: Remember when you ran away and I got on my knees and begged you not to leave because I'd go berserk? Well, you left me anyhow, and then the days got worse and worse, and now you see I've gone completely out of my mind. And you're coming to take me

0: be away, aha! You thought it was a joke, and so you laughed.
1: You laughed
0: when I had said that losing you would make me flip my lid. Right? You know you laughed, I heard you laugh. You laughed and laughed and then you laughed. But now you know I'm utterly mad. And they're coming to take me away, yeah. They're coming to take me away, oh yeah. To the happy home with trees and flowers and chirping birds and basket weavers who sit and smile and twiddle their thumbs and toes. And they're coming to take me away, yeah.

loving deeds? Huh? Well, you just wait. They'll find you yet. And when they do, they'll put you in the ASPCA, you mangy mutt. And

That was Edgar Guerrero. Edgar Guerrero. That was him. From 2016 with They're Coming to Take Me Away. Ha ha! And they are too, but I'll get in today's big finish first. Keep tuned for The Green Room with Louise at 2 p.m. live from Bondi Beach. Today's big finish to finish off the five-part 1966 marathon went to number 27 in 1966 for the Supremes, and number 8 when the Vanilla Fudge covered it in 1967. The 1977 live remake coming up is from the LP Caught in the Act Live. This is Sherbet. I'm Big Pete. That was Under the Covers. Have a great week and enjoy the rest of Father's Day.

0: Exactly. What are we going to do next? Language warning. Welcome to the Green Room. I'm Lou. How's it going? Beautiful day in Sydney, Australia. Hope it's beautiful wherever you are. What fresh hell is this? I need to talk to you about language. There's going to be some.
1: Oh, yeah.

0: found this one swimming naked in the fermentarium.
1: Hell yeah.
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4: What should we do next?
1: Oh yeah, we are here doing it. Naked in the fermentarium. Indeed. Welcome to the Green Room. Sorry we're a bit late. I love a challenge. Life is a challenge for me at the moment. Clearly, it's very challenging. Got any kids listening? Elderly grandparent type people? Because there's language coming. But nothing we haven't heard before, let's face it. Let's face it. Mm-hmm.

We have lift off. We are here. Good afternoon. Welcome to the Green Room. I am Louise Hegarty. How's it going? Broadcasting live and real at last out of Bondi. And it's beautiful down here. But I must comment, people are looking a little bit glossy. Like, I'm not big on gloss. And every time I come here, I'm a bit, should I have groomed a bit more? Clearly. A lot of glossiness. But that's good. Everyone's happy. It's gorgeous out there. 8 games of volleyball on today. Beach volleyball, which means, you know, butts out, people bending over. It's hilarious. What a sport. Who thought of that one? It's a winner. Anyway, you're in the Green Room. I'm Louise. I do this every Sunday afternoon from 2 to 4. Thanks, Pete, for your fabulous cover show. And coming up after me, it was Mycelial by Stu. It's on a rotation. I'm sure you'll be back on soon. It's Gail Austin and friends. I think they're called something like Two Old Birds and a Spare Prick. Yeah. I like them already. I really do. That last track was called Give an F. It was by Brother Strut. If you're a regular listener, you know I think they are the bee's knees. They're out of London. And they've got a new single. Now, this is, you know, this is very chilled. It's ballady, but it's still really good. So give it a second. Just go in with an open mind. I think it's eventually going to go on the should have been a hit list because it is a beautiful song. After that, we're going to just zoom through all sorts of fabulousness. But meanwhile, Brother Strut, Stars and I.

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You're in the green room with Lou, broadcasting out of Bondi Beach. I know. How good is Australia? Australia's pretty good. That's Cold Cut. Track's called Peace and Love. Hope you liked it. Does make a lot of sense. I mean, really, can we please have a few more women empowered? Just saying. Mm-hmm. Moving right along, before that you heard The Love I Need by Girlfriend and Tease, and that's out of the UK. Apparently he lives on a longboat, she was walking by singing, he then jumped off the boat and went after her and said, quick, we've got to do a track. Yeah, because that just happens in my life all the time. How's it going? This is, believe it or not, broadcast number 13 for me. Ah, how we laughed. Ah, nice one, Lou. And because of that, and also because it is, so that's a quarter of a year, and it's also one season, so we're into spring now. So I've taken the liberty of just playing whatever the flock I want. Tracks that I've played over the last 13 weeks that I've really enjoyed and certain vibey, so I thought I'd just, you know, play just classics, including this one. Oh yeah, Quincy Jones on a Sunday afternoon. Would you call it disco? Pre-disco funk.

Running out of time, running out of time. I've got so many tracks to play. What a winner that one is. Every time you put it on, everyone jumps on the dance floor. Somebody Else's Guy, of course, Jocelyn Brown. And with that, I've got a confession to make. Yeah, it's pretty serious. So I used to drink and do recreationals. And now I don't do any of it. It's coffee, maybe some chocolate, if I'm going off. And I'm way less functional, way less functional. What does that say? What does that mean about me? My boss actually said to me the other day, Lou, you're so lateral. Your mind just goes in all these directions. I'm like, I know. So in honour of that, in honour of my brain, which I'm hoping is going to start working soon on a technical level for your sake, I'm going to play this one.

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1: Change of direction. This is so worth it. Salmonella Dub Styles, it's called. It's brand new. 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This one's all about the noises. You're in the green room with Lou. Good afternoon. 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
1: What should we do next? 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Excuse me. This is left field. Anyone that was alive in the 90s, if you missed this, get on it. Anyone that didn't miss it, enjoy.

0: 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The track is called Release the Pressure. It's by Leftfield. That's the 22 remastered version. If you haven't heard it before, Leftfield were just such innovators of electronic music. All the different influences and all the good noises and live, they are just amazing. You can't hear for days, but it doesn't matter because you don't want to hear anything else because they were so good. Anyway, moving right along, you're in the green room with Louise. I'm here for another hour and 10, waiting for the lovely Deb to come on in. She's going to come on in and keep me company. Pretty good. Following this show, Gail Austin, radio legend. She's making me really nervous having Gail follow me. Oh, frightening. Is on with her friend, two friends. I think they're called Two Old Birds and A Spare Prick. I know, it's a sort of title I like. Yeah.
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0: 89.7 Eastside FM, you're in the green room with Louise. How's it going? Who says drugs don't influence the style of music? Come on. That track is from the early 90s when there was really happy, peaceful love drugs around. And can't you tell? Before that, another one with that sort of vibe, I hope. We Are All Together by the phenomenal Hand Clap Band. I know, they get a go on their name alone. Absolutely worth it. Off to Memphis.
1: Today's special is Memphis Soul Stew. We sell so much of this, people wonder what we put in it. We're gonna tell you right now. Give me about a half a teacup of bass.

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1: What should we do next?

We beg your pardon because the pardon you gave this time was not yours to give. They call it due process and some people are overdue. We beg your pardon, America. Somebody said, brother man gonna break a window, gonna steal a hubcap, gonna smoke a joint, brother man gonna go to jail. Man who tried to steal America is not in jail.

Anytime you find someone in the middle, anytime you find someone who is tepid, anytime you find someone who is lukewarm, anytime you find someone who has been in Congress for 25 years and no one ever heard of him, we now have...

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Because we found out that 7 out of every 10 black men behind jail, and most of the men behind jail, are black. 7 out of every 10 black men never went to grave. 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

0: pride in America because we have an understanding of karma. 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
0: Ooh. And who look forward to next year because they cannot stand to look at this one. We beg your pardon, America, because the pardon you gave this time was not yours to give.
1: And it ends right there. No tricking me, is there? It's pretty good, that one. I'm a bit of a fan. I mean, I know it's social commentary and all of that, but make some good points. 10 years old that track is. Frightening how relevant it still is. Not only that, but things are probably worse. I mean, come on, what is going on with the world? Let's just change direction and let's go straight into the positive. Come on. Now, having gone so politically correct, it's time to go off the grid, probably crossing so many lines here, but you know, who gives a...
2: Well, goodness gracious me,

Well, goodness gracious me. How often does this happen? When did the trouble start? You see, my stethoscope is bobbing to the throbbing of your heart. Whoa. Well, goodness gracious me.

0: I like it. Well, goodness gracious me. Can I see your tongue? Nothing the matter with it. Put it away, please.
1: Maybe it's my day.
0: Maybe it is. Yes. My initial diagnosis rules out measles and thrombosis, sleeping sickness, and as far as I can tell, influenza, inflammation, whooping cough, and night starvation. And you'll be so glad to hear that both your eyeballs are so clear that I can positively swear that you are well. Four. Yes? Oh, there is nothing I can do, for my heart is jumping too. We go boom-pity boom-pity boom-pity boom-pity boom-pity boom-pity boom-boom. Boom-pity boom-pity boom-pity boom. How audacious, how flirtatious. It is me.
1: It is you.
0: I'm sorry, it is us.

0: sounded like they're in pain right there, Deborah, didn't they?
1: Indeed.
0: Oh, look, we've even got the microphones working.
1: We do. It's amazing.
0: You're in the green room with Deb.
1: On air.
0: Deb on air. And Lou. And I'm just, I really want to dibber-dobber you in.
1: Oh, don't you do a Debbie dibber-dobber.
0: She came in and unplugged everything.
1: I did. Don't tell Tony.
0: But only in a good way. Only in a good, only good unplugging. Is there good unplugging? Is there good plugging? Did I say that out loud?
1: Oh, you did. Oh, yeah. Indeed.
0: Okay, so we're broadcasting from Bondi.
1: Live.
0: Yes, so live. So live. I mean, really, I just laugh at myself and go, come on, Louise, you can do this. It's like pushing two buttons. It's got to come together sooner, as I'm just going to pre-record. And just
1: no, not allowed.
0: Steer into the skid.
1: No.
0: And just go fix it, Lou.
1: That's no fun. That's no fun. We love you in Bondi, Lou. We love the chaos.
0: You love laughing at me is what you love. I know you love the chaos, you bastard. Right. So I was talking to my friend Cole and he said, oh, Deb's coming in. Is Deb hot? And I went, yeah, I'd probably say she's hot. I mean, I don't do girls, but, you know, I'm just like, yeah. But more importantly, Cole, at this age, like, she can walk and talk. These things are important. And also, you know, you got to ask her practical things like, can she do a tax return? And he started going, can she cook?
1: No.
0: Has she got a car? Can
1: I
0: she
1: hate
0: drive?
1: Cooking.
0: Do you? Cooking yeah. is a joke.
1: I got a scooter.
0: It's a hopeless joke. It's a con. It's a con for women to keep us. I'm just not even going to.
1: Let's play some tunes.
0: Some disco.
1: Oh, disco.
0: Yeah, cheeky disco hussy.
1: Okay.
0: You might not have known this one because it's only on vinyl.

0: Why aren't they all that good?
1: Exactly. That was a groovy tune. Who was that?
0: That's seriously how it ends. A man called Adam, who you would know from sort of chill house or chill out compilations, more like it, like the Café Del Mar. I'll play another one in a minute. Really like good. Café That's Del where Mar. They go house, and what fine house it is. I would call that straight up jazz house.
1: Mm.
0: Fully jazzy. You are in the green room with Lou and Deb on Air.
1: Mm.
0: That's her real name, Deb on Air. Mm-hmm. And I was just hearing about Deb's scooter. There's a story behind the scooter.
1: There is a little story behind this scooter. You want to hear my story about the scooter? Well, I didn't win it, but my friend's grandfather won it.
0: Okay.
1: In a pub.
0: Of course.
1: And it was a paper, scissors, rock competition. And the thing is, there's a bit of controversy around this. So a big hello to all my Gongian friends down there, if you're listening in. But the controversy is that he slightly cheated. So he's a little bit slow in choosing his little tool.
0: And that's like a dead giveaway sort of cheat. Normally, if you're going to cheat, I can't organise myself to be straight. I can't organise the normal way to do things, let alone working on how to cheat on it, which brings me to my dishwasher adventure, but we'll get back to it. We're not going there.
1: Oh.
0: Okay, so, yeah, he's accused of cheating in the rock.
1: But he won it. Yeah, he won the scooter. And, of course, he tried to give it away. He's an older man. He didn't want to ride a scooter, so he tried to give it away to all of his friends and family. But no. He had to instead sell it to me, which was really good. And it took me a little while to get it from Wollongong to Sydney.
0: Did you have to stop every 200 metres to let it cool down?
1: I couldn't, because it was brand new. I had to drive it like 40 k's an hour.
0: Oh, my God, that was you.
1: It was terrible. So I went through the park. You know, I couldn't go out on the highway.
0: Were people beeping you?
1: No, but I had there was these big motorbike gangs, and I was like, oh my God, I'm one of the boys. But no, they totally ignored me because I'm on a little derelict little scooter. So they didn't wave or nod or acknowledge me. They just, you know, thumbed their nose up at me and moved on.
0: That's hilarious. How many CCs is it? Is that tech talk?
1: Yeah. I think it's like 150. So
0: like a hairdryer.
1: Yeah.
0: Do you have dry hair when it's
1: Yeah. Drying your hair is not a problem. Not a problem.
0: Don't you worry that cars are going to get you?
1: Oh, all the time.
0: Are you a smart ass driver that goes, like scooter person that goes between cars?
1: Now, I do it legally. I don't go in between parked cars and a lane, because that's illegal, as I found out.
0: Because of door opening?
1: Yes.
0: Mm,
1: I did get fined for that. So I don't do that, because you will get fined. But I didn't know how to ride a scooter when I bought the scooter, so I had to go and learn how to ride a scooter before I could pick it up.
0: Wow. I'm going with an e-bike, and pretty soon we will have a text line and a text number.
1: Yeah.
0: Which will be awesome, because people will be able to interact with us, the poor things.
1: Yes.
0: Not yet, Deb, not yet.
1: Oh, not yet.
0: Not yet.
1: Look, yeah, I'm wanting to plug things and unplug things.
0: Oh, so. You are wanting to plug things and we're going to a promo. We'll do it then.
1: Oh, promo. Yeah.
0: Where were we? E-bike.
1: E-bike. Yeah,
0: which means that people will be able to get in touch. You guys will be able to text and we'll be able to interact live.
1: Mm.
0: That means more technology for me.
1: Oh.
0: How we laughed. Listen for that. So much potential. Now I can fuck up in stereo in four different ways. I'm dropping the F-bomb because today has been, absolutely enjoyable. And I hope you've enjoyed it too.
1: You did warn us about language.
0: I so did. Yeah. Okay, here we go. Listen to this. It's very important. We have sponsors. If we don't have sponsors, we can't keep broadcasting. Holding.
1: We love it.
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0: Her name is Orgon Fanny.
1: What? Are you serious?
0: Yeah. Okay. O-R-G-O-N-E Fanny. Orgon Fanny.
1: Right.
0: Which is sort of what that song's about.
1: Okay. <It's> all,
0: who knows who? I do like it. It's quite upstanding. It's quite get back in your box. Don't be treating me like nonsense.
1: Mm-hmm.
0: Is what we're talking about.
1: I like it.
0: Yeah, you are on Eastside Radio with Lou and Deb on air. In the green room, we've got 10 more minutes, and I know you're probably going, thank the Lord for that. Praise the Lord. I'm going with the high risk item now. I know.
1: Lou.
0: But it's quite disco-y, but it's disco meets rock.
1: Okay.
0: Yeah, here we go.

0: Well, I didn't blow anything up, so let's just aim for like the minimum viable product here.
1: Oh, hang on.
0: Seriously.
1: Give it a minute. Give it a minute. And then we will blow something up. Possibly your minds.
0: I don't know what happened there. I really don't. What happened there?
1: I'm not sure.
0: It's good though. We'll just put some sort of underneath disco on because...
1: Oh yeah, we like disco.
0: We are... Well, this is really sort of, I'd call it chill house, but we are shameless disco hussies.
1: Yes, we are.
0: So expect more.
1: Okay.
0: Bye.
1: Bye.

0: And on that note, we start to wind down because there's proper radio people on next.
1: Really?
0: Yeah. Gail Austin, who's like pioneer female broadcaster.
1: Yep.
0: And
1: she is.
0: We're so lucky to have her here on Eastside FM. High up there in Paddington. You can't talk to me right now because that would be beyond. That would be above and beyond. We have to play the Seagulls theme in a minute.
1: I can actually talk to you, you know.
0: Paddington. We're having trouble finding the Seagulls theme, so Deb was going to
1: ushering some in.
0: Get us a few live actors.
1: Yes.
0: Get some Seagulls for us.
1: Yeah. Well, they're waiting in the wings.
0: She's looking over at me going, what are you doing? You talk amongst yourselves, Deb.
1: Okay. I am just going to usher these Seagulls in. I'm just opening the doors. And as I open the doors, you hear the wonderful waves of Bondi.
0: Good ad-libbing. Okay, so thank you for listening. It's been a comedy of errors. What else? What fresh hell is this? That's my theme. Actually, anything could happen, and that was so appropriate. Tick, tick, tick. How are we going for 4 o'clock? Yeah, that doesn't work.
1: We are so close to St. Gail's.
0: We're out. We're out. Thanks for listening. We'll be back next week, all things going well. Be kind to yourself, be kind to other people, and have fun.
1: And it's the Seagulls. Take us to the inner city suburb of Paddington, where we must issue a language warning. You're on Eastside Radio. Eastside Radio.
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0: I think we're getting a bit of the butty-woody that was going on in
1: the butty-woody is going on in.
0: Let me see if we can.

It's Mongolian throat singer Dangar Chozbaya with what has been described as nomadic music. Mongolian throat singer.

0: Oh, I just love Emma Donovan. Fabulous there. Singing in language. And you are, yes, you are on East Side Radio. Curved Radio pop-up with two old girls and a spare prick. And our prick this week is revered Australian film reviewer, distributor, educator and a heaps big film fan. We're talking about Peter Castaldi. My name's Gail Austin. And please let me introduce you to a radio newbie. We're talking about Peggy Girl Wallach. She's been part of the alternative arts world for as long as I've been on the radio, and that's a very long time. And I just love the Peggy Girl for being part of our curvy crew. Now, would you like to tell the people a little bit about yourself, Peggy?
1: Me, Gail. I'm loud. I'm a mother and a grandmother. Though my children can't believe it. I'm curious about anything and everything. I talk to strangers and anyone who will engage or listen to me, Gail. I'm a performing artist working across a multiple of disciplines. I'm a longtime member of an artist environmental collective. I dislike any form of injustice and racism. Did I say I'm loud, Gail? I've been volunteering in community for over 35 years and at the same school. I love life. I love sharing my knowledge. I love working with you, Gail. And I love cottage cheese.

0: I see.
1: Hmm, extremely.
0: Well, there you are. It was done, finished. But something was lacking. Then it came. And things like that. Anyway, more or less. Ah, but. Well, I mean, well, maybe.
1: I'm sure.
0: Well, that's it. But not very much.

0: That's a band called the Cinematic Orchestra, and a little bit of silliness there from the books. And as we are broadcasting from Eastside Radio from Gadigal Country, we pay our respects to all First Nations people. And as we drift towards Sunday evening in Sydney, and it's time to wake up in the UK, where Oliver Shearer is going to get out of bed, I hope, and head for the coffee, so he'll be compos mentis when he talks to us about his new album, Gilroy Emir, that has just been released, I think, about a day ago. And we'll also be talking to Ollie, well, I reckon, about in an hour's time. Right now, though, I think Peggy's about to have a little chat with Louise Fowler-Smith, about what I think is the most important issue, apart from the stupidity of mankind's fixation on war. Anyway, we're talking this time about the environment.
1: Environmentalism is above all other isms, says my guest today, Louise Fowler-Smith. Louise is an international, multidisciplined environmental artist and activist. Louise's career as an educator and academic at the University of New South Wales spans over 30 years. Her art and research investigates environmental justice, climate adaption, and the need to reframe the way we think about the land and what role the artist can play in that philosophical framework. Louise also founded and is president of the Tree Veneration Society, an eco arts collective created to encourage and have a focus on the importance of trees to humans and the planet. Welcome, Louise. Louise, my first question to you is going to be, when did your passion for the environment and trees begin?
2: I think probably when I was a child, because my father had a farm, a dairy farm, in fact. He was born on a dairy farm himself. And so we didn't live there permanently, but we went there a lot on weekends, holidays, all that. And one of my favourite things to do, particularly when I was a bit older, was to climb the highest hill I could find and sit under these enormous eucalypt trees. But I had to do it by myself. Like, it was nearly like I was communicating with those trees. And they just seemed incredibly wise, you know. I mean, the way they were there, they were so old, and they'd been there for so long, they'd seen more than any of us. And so I think certainly the land became important to me when I was a kid. And when I became an artist, you know, as a teenager, basically, I went into the arts. All my early work was all land-based, landscape, and more the trees and how they sat in the land and their wisdom.
1: Two things that come to mind is you do a program where you listen to the trees with headphones. Maybe you could tell us a little bit about that.
2: Yeah, well, I mean, I have heard that other people have done this. I mean, some people think that if you have some sort of device, trees will sort of make noise at any time of the year. But no, that's not correct. It's certain times of the year, trees are very busy, madly sucking water up and, you know, into their leaves, which in itself is an incredible phenomenon, because scientists still don't know how they manage, particularly 100 metre tall trees, they still don't know how they manage to get the water to the top. But I researched it a bit and got some contact microphones and managed to record this particular tree, which was so active at that particular time. It was a little bit unwell, and so I was feeding it with blood and bone, and it was just madly sucking up water, and you could hear it in these contact microphones. So I was able to switch on record, and I got this recording of the trees and this popping noise, which is the air, and then also the water just going. And I looked all around to see if, you know, was there a tap flowing? No, nothing. It was just this tree. So I used that recording, and when we the Tree Veneration Society does workshops, sometimes I'll hang these microphones and wrap them up in vines and stuff like that. And kids and adults too, that, you know, are interested in this kind of thing, just love. They sit under the tree and they put these microphones on their head, and it's like a form of meditation, just listening to the tree communicate to them.
1: The life force of the tree.
2: Yes.
1: Tell me, how important are trees to the environment?
2: Essential. without trees, we'd be all dead. I mean, basically, that's where we get our oxygen. But a lot of people don't realise they do a lot more than give us oxygen. They clean the air, they take out the toxins, not only carbon dioxide, but they take out a lot of toxins from the air, but also the land. When you have forests, the water that runs through forests is much cleaner than in areas where there aren't trees, because the trees are madly cleaning the water from toxins. They give us shade. So, I mean, you probably notice when you walk to my house, I've got a lot of trees, and it's just, people often say, it's maybe 6 degrees cooler coming into my backyard because of the trees. I mean, we don't need air conditioners. We just need trees. But also, I mean, a lot of people don't realise how important they are even to the electromagnetic field of the planet. So, you know, if we keep cutting down trees in the Amazon, the whole electromagnetic field is shifting because of that. And so they're absolutely essential to life, absolutely essential. I mean, even more than what I've just explained. But without them, we're dead.
1: In your research, your 10-year research, where you travelled through India looking at the sacred tree for your book, what was the takeaway of that research that inspires you today in your artwork?
2: I still find it hard to understand why people, you know, bulldoze whole forests. And even in Sydney, we know, what, a year or so ago, someone legally went in and chopped down 300 trees so that the developers could get views of Sydney Harbour. And you think, well, what? Why is that more valuable than the trees? You know, it's outrageous. They're so essential to us, and they're beautiful. Also, the bird life you get when you have trees, it's just incredible. So I'm thinking, I started to look into, you know, are there cultures that have a different appreciation or a different perception? And perception is very important to me as an artist, obviously. How we perceive is very important. And I found one of my sisters was living in India at the time, and she wrote to me and said, you should see this amazing sort of tradition that still occurs in parts of India where they actually venerate trees and with decoration. And these trees are not only incredibly beautiful to look at, but the trees become protected. So I thought I'd go and check this out and find out, and I had no idea that it was going to consume me for more than 10 years, in fact, by the time I finally finished the book. I ended up going back and keep going back. I'd go for about a six-week period, and then I'd come back, and I would travel all over India, 17 states of India. And what I would do, in a sense, because in India, to get to these places, there's no map that tells you where these places are. And so I would hire a car. And in India, if you hire a car, it always comes with a driver. Then people will not hire a car to a Westerner unless the driver, so it comes with you. So the driver became my co-researcher, in a sense. So I got to the point where I'd be able to say, look, I want to hire a car in a particular state. And, you know, I need that person to, they're always young men. I need that person to speak enough English to communicate with me, but also to speak the local language. And then between the two of us, we would find these trees. So we'd go into these communities, and he would explain to people, look, this woman is searching for this tradition. And everyone knew about it, of course, because it's ancient. In India, it dates back thousands of years. And so we would be directed to these incredibly beautiful sacred sites, where instead of there being a temple, a physical building, it would be a nature temple. And the nature temple with just trees. And sometimes, depending on why they would be actually venerating the tree, there would be different forms of decoration. Sometimes yellow turmeric, which is, we now know how important turmeric is to our own health. It also helps trees because it wards off the insects. It's like an insecticide. So in some instances, like within Hinduism, and once I've started to learn a lot about Hinduism, which is a very complex religion, but it's a lovely religion in many senses, they do have an incredible reverence for the natural environment. Within Hinduism, it would be not so much that the tree was being worshipped per se, but the tree would become a temple. And whereas within tribal areas, so for example, I went to tribal areas like in Chhattisgarh, which is in central India, and the Chhattisgarh government very kindly sponsored me, which was amazing because they wanted people to know about these things. the people would actually worship the tree itself because these people were indigenous. So my takeaway from travelling in India, you know, 17 states of India over a 10-year period, was that, in fact, there are some cultures in the world that really revere trees, that honour trees. And venerate means to honour. It's not a religious thing, it's to honour. And so I realised that basically in the Western world, we are... I realised that basically in the Western world,
3: it's a nuisance in that it might be blocking the view of the harbour or something, or the gutters with leaves or whatever.
2: But in some cultures, it is not a nuisance or a commodity. It's not something to be easily chopped down. It is, in fact, sacred. It is something that needs to be revered and protected at all costs. And I realised that, well, if some cultures are able to have this attitude to the natural environment, and in this instance trees, why can't we also have the same takeaway? Why can't we also revere and honour and respect trees and, you know, keep them rather than chop them down and then plant a few saplings, which will take hundreds of years to be able to sequester the same amount of carbon dioxide out of the air as that ancient tree that's just been chopped down. It's just absurd. We need to keep our ancient old trees
3: and revere
2: them.
3: We
2: need to keep our ancient old trees.
1: Why do you think in our culture here in Australia we've lost our connection to nature?
2: Look, I blame capitalism, I'm afraid. And also, I'm afraid, Christianity, which separates us from nature. Like, you know, the idea of having dominion over the land means that, you know, you can own it, you can do with it what you want. Whereas certainly indigenous cultures, I mean, Australian indigenous people have absolute total respect for the land. We know that, and we need to learn from indigenous people. And I actually speak a little bit about the indigenous relationship to trees in my book as well. So we need to learn from our ancestors, because our ancestors, in fact, revered trees. Before Christianity, all people revered trees and forests, considered them sacred. But then now we need to learn a lot from our contemporary Indigenous brothers and sisters, how important these natural forms are to our survival, and to perceive them differently, to think of them differently, not to think of them as something that's, oh, well, I'll just get rid of that tree because it's annoying me, or you know, I can get money for it, but as something that is absolutely essential to keep and to be revered and to be honoured and to be in awe of.
1: Through her website, if you would like a copy of her book, Sacred Trees of India, you can find her at louisefowlersmith.com.
4: Slapping. This is the edge of the cliff that we're nearing. This is the alarm we mistake for a lullaby.

0: Oh, I do love that band. Nice little bit of surf music on a beautiful day like this coming out of Bondi. That's the Messerchups. And we also heard before that a record producer, DJ and multimedia artist David Harrow and the legendary Little Annie. On this curved radio pop-up, our first one, mistakes and all, we're getting used to the studio again. And I think we're starting to settle down. We've got two old girls and a spare prick.
1: With Peggy and Gail.
0: And we're broadcasting via Eastside Radio from Gadigal Country. And further north up the east coast of New South Wales on Bundjalung Country, our chief spare prick Peter Castaldi, our man of many hats, is talking to another Northern Rivers local hero, Jenny Parenteau, who a couple of weeks ago performed her musical memoir, Shadows, Sweetness and Strings, at the Brunswick Picture Show. Pete was so knocked out by it when he went and saw it, he actually said yes when I asked him to talk to Jenny for our first Spare Prick segment. Okay, he doesn't want to talk to us. Okay, we'll have another go. He's talking to Jenny now. I think you've got your fingers crossed, listeners. No, all of them, and your legs, please. Okay.
2: Jenny, in your musical career, mm-hmm. your global travels include mm-hmm. New Caledonia to learn Edith Piaf songs, mm-hmm. Argentina to dance the tango, and Tanzania to front her own jazz band. Were you yes. in each of those places on a musical journey, or were you there for other reasons and music just filled out the journey?
3: I was a teacher in an international schools in all of those places. But let's talk about the Tanzania. There was a kind of a restaurant on the roof of a building, and they wanted jazz band. So we gathered a whole lot of people who could play or sing, and I think I was the only person available to sing jazz. So I had to learn lots of lovely jazz songs up there under the stars. It was beautiful.
2: So it was in Tanzania that you learnt jazz. It was yeah. it was New in Caledonia. New Caledonia that you crafted your Edith Piaf. What other places in the world had to kind of, okay, now I need to learn this?
3: Well, because I started writing my own songs, all that music from all of those places influenced my own songs. So I used to sing in the staff room on a Friday to the teachers songs that I had written, or the children and I had written, and that's been my journey, spreading music.
2: Were you teaching music?
3: No.
2: No, what were you teaching?
3: A general primary school classroom teacher, but I used to sing to and with the children all the time, and we would create things together that would help them. I remember a wonderful song we wrote about the cycle of water. We used all those wonderful precipitate and all those words in the song. And I believe that children learn a lot from singing knowledge.
2: There's a really strong push now to have more music and taught in Australian schools for yeah. that very reason, because of its benefit. When did you start writing? Did that come early?
3: No, that was in my 50s. And I started to, I write about things that I observe, things that happen to me. Every song I write is about what I'm going through at the time. You know, have I left it too late? For example, when I got to be 60 and was thinking of starting a band, I went, have I left this too late? I mean, this is ridiculous, you know, at my age. So I wrote a song about it. And writing songs and singing them helps you process, make sense of what's going on in your life. And it's really helped me personally to go through these things.
2: You know, as I said, the beauty of watching you perform and hearing you sing is that you realize fairly quickly the stories that you're hearing are very personal. Is it difficult for you to kind of put that on page and then stand it? I mean, you know, I'll put it this way. You know, most people, if they wanted to deal with things, wouldn't deal with them. The sort of issues that you cover, the big life issues that you kind of deal with in your songs, you know, most people would take to a therapist in a closed room and, you know, chat one-on-one. They might have a chat with their, you know, with a good friend they felt they could do it with. Not many people would stand up in front of a room full of people and sing it out.
3: Probably the hardest song for me to sing in public was the song I wrote about our counselling session with my second husband, where he decided that he was gay after all. and we had to go to therapy. And I came out of that therapy session, you know, with these, she told me that that the reason it was so important for my husband to find who he really was sexually and to be with the man he wanted to be with was that there was some kind of scientific study done that men have a sexual thought every 7 seconds. So I came out of, you know, I'm already quite broken and very confused and grief-stricken, and I come out of that session with this woman. She says, well, dear, you know, there's this scientific research that's been done. And so my brain was saying every 7 seconds, every 7 seconds, every seven, every 7 seconds, every 7 seconds. And, of course, as soon as I got to a place where I could write a song about that, it came through. But, you know, I could never sing it. Probably a year, took me a year to sing it without crying, you know, because I was still feeling the grief of it. And now I can sing it. I can sing it and express it. And it's been very healing for me, actually, personally. And it's just a wonderful process I could recommend to anybody.

0: Every 7 Seconds is one of my favorite songs of yours. It's
1: Oh, is
0: it's such a hoot.
1: Well, it's a reflection. I reflects on, first of all, he was he used to bring me flowers and he would bake me brownies and things, but every 7 seconds he has this thought and it needed to be, dealt with. So that's where that song came from. Oh,
0: We
1: so
0: could
1: many.
0: tread a completely different path on in this conversation. I could
1: Yeah.
0: reveal more of the male in me, but I won't. I want to stick with the Jenny
1: Okay.
0: Parenteau story. The Loveys is where I first met you, and I fell in love with the Loveys as soon as I met the Loveys. You know,
1: Yes, we
0: it
1: were a
0: was
1: crazy bunch of women.
0: oh, you know, crazy, you know, and
1: Yeah.
0: you and Janet Swain side by side with the rest of the with the rest of the band were just so much fun. You'd obviously been in bands before, at least in Tanzania, but now
1: Yeah.
0: you'd formed a band which had a clear mission and a clear statement and a clear idea of how much fun you could actually have doing
1: Yeah.
0: this. What was that like for you, who came into it? And you know, it's a very interesting group of women. It's a very
1: Yeah.
0: diverse group of women who
1: Yeah.
0: formed the Loveys, and they're all of an age. What did the Loveys allow Jenny Parenteau to do, or you know, did it allow you to develop, to go to different places, to become more comfortable revealing more of yourself on a
1: Yeah.
0: stage?
1: That was a wonderful journey. Both Janet and I had marital endings, and she was divorcing, and I was grief-stricken. And I think we said to each other, look, how can we get through this? She was trying to play the ukulele, I was playing it, and we just gathered women around us who could sing with us. That was an intentional thing to just try and heal. So then we discovered that we were songwriters. One, number one. Number two, we discovered that Janet had a bassoon tucked away under her bed and that we could all actually sing. And we would bring our songs to the group just for fun. And we would dress in, silly clothes and stand outside the IGA in Mullum and sing. And I don't know, just the chemistry of it was incredible. And my songs came to life because Janet, of course, is a choir person. And so we would have this wonderful harmonies going on. It was a very healing time for all of us. Our band members sort of came and went, and we settled with four women. It's been a wonderful journey for us, really. And it gave me the courage because I think I didn't really believe in myself that much as, being able to get on stage. And so I think that experience with these girls has been very good for me.
0: You say girls, but what was the average age of the band?
1: That was very interesting. It was when we started, let's see. No, we were 30, 40, 50, and 60 years old. Would that be right? Yes.
0: That'd be
1: So
0: right.
1: that made it very unique as well.
0: Yeah.
1: This big age span, and we would have incredible rehearsals where we'd talk about our personal life. So it's lovely.
0: That
1: Yeah.
0: brings me to the show, your solo show that you've just put on, Shadows, Sweetness and Strings, My Musical Memoir.
1: Yes.
0: Well, I saw it at the Drill Hall a couple of weeks ago, and then there was a by audience demand second
1: Another.
0: performance at the Brunswick Picture House.
1: Yes.
0: I go back to what always enamored me to you on stage and your writing and how you perform, you know, your physicality on stage. This was deeply personal. It was your life in song, wasn't it?
1: Yes, the Loveys, we would arrange my songs, together. It felt like that my story was kind of buried in there, it was more of a comedy skit. So when we stopped performing with the Loveys, I sat here for a little while and I thought, I want to sing my own songs again before I die, because I thought I have something to share with probably older women, particularly. I have something to share with them because people in the audience can relate to everything and more. We've all been through these shadows and sweetness. And, I added parts of the story that I'd never told anyone before. The Loveys didn't know about things that did happen to me as well, including breast cancer, all of that palaver that I never used to sing or talk about in the Loveys because we were just more a comedy, act.
0: Will you take this show on the road?
1: We talk about it. I'd like to take it to New Zealand because that's where my cousins are, and I would like to show them what I've done. And we talk about small halls, around the place. So that's basically what I'll do with it, I think. But I'm going to be 80 soon. So I've got this idea that I have something important to say to other women my age, other people my age. That's what it feels like anyway.
0: Well, I want to throw, endless compliments at you because it's a brilliant
1: Thank you.
0: show. It's so warm and enjoyable and so
1: Thank
0: full
1: you.
0: of, genuine experience. It's a rare thing.
1: Well, there you go.
0: There you go. Thank you,
1: There you go.
0: Jenny.
1: Thank you, Peter. Talk to you soon.
0: Yes. Have a great night.
1: Yeah, bye-bye.
0: Bye.

Jenny Parenteau and the Loveys. And Peter Castaldi will be back next Sunday in our second curvy pop-up, Two Girls and a Spare Prick, with our first Spare Prick soapbox moment. And if you want to find out more about Pete, you can check out the feature that was done on him on Bay FM up in Byron Bay. Peggy will be back with the first of Peggy's picks right after this next track. And so, are we all sitting comfortably in our chairs or even having a bit of a Sunday laze under a beautiful, beautiful tree? This is going to take us there.

0: That's Chad Van Galen from his first outing called Soft Aeroplane. And yes, you are listening to Eastside Radio. And it's time for Peggy's pick. And what is your first Peggy pick on our pop-ups, Peggy?
1: Well, Gail, this week we have a superhuman hero who is flying high over the Brazilian rainforest trying to save the future of the planet. Not all superheroes wear capes. Some wear parachutes, Gail. Brazilian skydiver Luigi Cani, who, by the way, holds the world record for jumping out of a plane with the world's smallest parachute, decided to save the deforested heart of the Amazon rainforest. Wow. Luigi parachuted from a plane carrying a biodegradable box, think a giant old-fashioned tea chest, but very light, containing 100 million seeds of 27 native species. He scattered the seeds across 1,200 acres of the remote deforested Amazon. And Gail, you want to know something? The great news is that 95% of the seeds germinated, and they will grow as tall as 50 meters. 5 years in the planning, one jump, and 100 million reasons to believe we humans can fix what we have broken.

Dolly Parton, and we were going to cross to London to speak to Oliver Scherer, but apparently our little gremlins have crept into our Zoom link. We haven't got Ollie on the line at the moment, but if he comes on, we'll let you know about that. In the meantime, we might just take you through a little bit of Ollie's background. I met Ollie on Curved Radio about 15 years ago when he had about five different names, and he wasn't ever famous, but he was very, very busy. And then we figured out maybe it's because he had about five different names and there wasn't enough time for any of them to take. He's still doing a little bit of that, in that he's, I think it's three bands at the moment. The first one we're going to play is the Mickey Berenyi Trio. Ollie plays guitar on that, and he's just come back a while ago from touring the United States to sell out concerts. I think he went on to another tour in Europe after that, and I think he's working on an album with them. Very, very tasty band, very, very tasty trio. It's a track called Vertigo.

Gorgeous sound for a trio, isn't it? Mickey Rennie Trio, with a lover Shera on guitar. And as I mentioned, could be a new album coming out from them very soon. Another one of Ollie's projects, very different. Ollie's stuff's really, really different. It just shows the scope of what he can do. Is a band called Air Cooled. Now, Air Cooled is just Ollie and a bunch of mates who got together because they wanted to, you know, have a bit of a play. And it was really just for mucking around. And they got together and they started playing around London, and every single gig they did was absolutely sold out. You can never tell what people are going to love. They just love Air Cooled. He's put out several releases on vinyl, and he has all different colours on the vinyl. He's put a whole lot of energy into that because that was a love project, and it was one that they were just mucking around. And it's doing real good. Yeah, I think he's toured with it. Anyway, that's Ollie, Oliver Scherer. And he's got another album out that he put out recently under his own name, actually, which was big time for Ollie. It's a beautiful, I think the album's called Most Days I Don't Feel Something, or I Don't Feel Anything. This is one track from it, very gorgeous track called Earthrise, Oliver Scherer. On Two Old Girls and a Spare Prick. We're just going to settle down for a minute now. No, we're not going to play Ollie Scherer. We're going to play this. This is the air-cooled one. I'm sorry, I got mixed up. I got so excited. This is a different sort of things that he does.

0: Hey, buddy.
1: Great coffee.
0: Don't stand still. Don't stand still. They'll turn you into something you don't want to be.
1: Wellness center.
0: Isn't this where you used to live? Relax. Fucking.

0: pick a colour, any colour you like, as long as it's grey, yeah? Yeah, I hear you. Who do you think started this anyway? Just shut up. Hey, Bernie, focus.
1: Focus. Oh, we've got to hear that again. We just have to hear that again, don't we?

0: come on, focus, Peggy, focus. Why do you like that track? Peggy's in here bopping to that track.
1: I like that track very much.
0: Why do you like it?
1: Well, I was in the traffic yesterday and I was sort of thinking, wow, I was surrounded by so many people. They were a little bit idiotic about the way they were driving. Goodness me, people were braking, not indicating, moving from left to right, shouting at each other. And I actually thought, whoa, I'm in Idiotville. No one knows how to drive. What's happening out there? Oh, my God.

0: they call me.
1: Don't stand still. Don't stand still. They'll turn you into something you don't want to be.
0: A wellness center.
1: Isn't this where you used to live? Relax.

Let's do it like that. Can you imagine them in London in some pub somewhere going off to this? I can. That's air-cooled. And I can understand totally why they're so popular, because they're a lot of fun. And we're going to slow down now. We're going to go very quiet and relax, because I might be getting a bit too old for this head-banging. Ollie. Another side of Ollie.

Oliver Scherer, and that's from his album released under his known name, would you believe? The album's called I Feel Nothing Most Days, and don't we all know that one? Oliver Scherer, and another name that he has, that he's put out a whole lot of albums about the English train stations. He was travelling around at one time and he noticed that all these beautiful old train stations across England had been closed down. And he wrote a whole album for a whole lot of them. Well, not a whole lot. There's about three of them that he wrote albums about. This is another one. This is sort of in the same vein. This album was put together when Ollie was sitting on a train going into hospital for cancer care. And this is how he kept his energy up while he was travelling. A whole album by Gilroy Mear.

Gilroy Mayer, another. What do you call it when they have a different name, another AKA? Or it's another name that Oliver Shearer goes under anyway. And yes, where shall we go from here? Do you want another one from that album? Don't know. Hang on a second. I just have to lean over here because this bit over here works. Let me see. Okay, all right. We'll go there. Just hang on a second. Go and get yourself a cup of tea. You ready? One more from this album that Ollie put together. This is a healing album. This is how he coped with going for his cancer treatments. It's beautiful, beautiful work. Now where was I? You can actually feel being on a train. It's going through a dark tunnel now. You feel it?

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Oliver Shearer. And another really sad song. With all people dealing with war at the moment.

0: masters of war. 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That's via Fakature. And maybe it's Sunday evening. We're going into Sunday evening. And we've got a bit down. And maybe we should just brighten up a little bit. Still got the rest of the day to go into the evening, into a lovely evening after a beautiful day. So, how about we have a little Paolo Conti? No, that's not it. We don't want that one yet. We want this one. That's it. Okay, that feels better. Feel better?
1: Via, via, vieni via di qui. 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

0: Voila, Conti. And that feels a whole lot better. Now, Peggy, we still haven't done the What's On, have we?
1: No, it's wonderful. It's wonderful. Choo choo choo choo choo choo choo choo choo.
0: Maybe we don't need to sing.
1: Well, Gail, yes. Spring has definitely sprung in the arts in Sydney. It's time to get out and about, right? Put on your short sleeve shirts and support our amazing creatives in this beautiful city of ours. We have, we have the Sydney Fringe Festival, and that's going to be on until September 30th, Gail.
0: That's a whole lot of people going.
1: That's a whole lot of people. I told you. It's 1 month of 450 jaw-dropping events. Now, I was thinking at 450 jaw-dropping events, if you went every night for a year and saw 365 shows, you'd still have another 3 months to see stuff. You got to get out there. It's in 70 venues. It's the largest independent arts festival. And there's something for everyone. Kids, humor, circus, everything. Go and see it. Support the Sydney Fringe. Wonderful, wonderful. And then we also have Sydney College of the Arts Gallery. You and I went together and saw that. Do you remember?
0: Yeah, that was great.
1: That was really great. We had, it's Sydney Uni on Manning Road. It's an exhibition of two master senior ceramicist in a wonderful, wonderful, what I thought was a wonderful complimentary show. We had Mitsu Shoju, and his work is very, very formal. Remember those really big urns, Gail, and how beautiful the colors were? And his work is called Elemental Transcendence. He was a master teacher at Sydney College of Arts for a very long time. And then complimentary to his work, we had Toni Warburton, and her show was called Encounter. She is an amazing ceramicist, senior as well. These are both survey shows. She's a forerunner in experimental ceramics. I love this show, and I know you did too, Gail. It's definitely museum quality. And then we also have an Art Antrium, which is in Botany. It's worth the travel to Botany. We have the Tony Costa painting show. It's abstract. Wonderful, wonderful, colorful abstract paintings of close-ups of the Angophora tree. And if you don't know what the Angophora tree is, because I can see that look on your face, it's actually an indigenous myrtle tree. It's very, very similar to the eucalyptus. And he's inspired these paintings. He paints with his hands. By his time at the National Park. This is Tony's first exhibition in 4 years since winning the Archibald Prize in 2019 with his portrait of Lindy Lee. This is a real departure from his early work, Gail. It's fresh, and I really like the vibe in the gallery. I thought the colours were... It actually resonated with me quite well. And the last show that I'm going to talk about tonight is Jin Sha's show called The Blue Veil. It's at Red Base Art, which is a Asia and Pacific gallery in Chippendale. And you'll find it just behind our very famous White Rabbit Gallery. This is on until October 3rd. And here you will see a masterful contemporary Chinese artist working in the style of Gombe. Now you're saying, what is that style? Well, I want you to think a sable paintbrush with three bristles, right? And painting with these three bristles, meticulous painting on silk, incredibly detailed. Jin Sha appropriates Renaissance paintings. I want you to think paintings by Leonardo da Vinci, by Botticelli. And then he superimposes Sidney Nolan's, you know, masked Ned Kelly on top. And what he's actually talking about is the hidden faces of power and capitalism through the world.

0: The beautiful work of Ricky Lee Jones on Two Old Girls and a Spare Prick. And I think it's just about time for us to get out of here and go home. But before we do, Peggy, is this your thought for the day?
1: This is my thought for the day. Do you know what today is, Gail?
0: What's today?
1: Today is Read a Book Day.
0: Uh-huh.
1: That's very special in my world. I love to read books. Do you know, I didn't really love to read books till after I left university, you know? But when you truly, truly immerse yourself in a book, it's called deep reading. And this deep reading actually impacts on your brains, on our brains, and its neural pathways in a way that scrolling and computers don't. Deep reading is the intentional practice of complete engagement with the text. And it doesn't matter whether you read for enjoyment or education, Gail. Reading physically rewires and strengthens the white matter in our brains. You're probably thinking, what is white matter? I'm just going to tell you. White matters are the nerve fibers in our brains, and they have casings, and the casings are white, right? So here are these neural pathways, and we have them, and they impact, and they're moving when we're reading, and in the regions of our brain. So all the reading, it co-ops, these nerves co-op the networks for vision, sound, language, and most importantly, Gail, right, to take us out of, you know, Idiotville, it takes us to our attention span. It increases our attention span. The more you deep read, the stronger your brain becomes. Unlike fast-paced scrolling and digital media that is constantly breaking up our circuitry, causing distractions in attention and memory. Oh, God, seriously, so many people do it. I'm so over it on the buses. When we read on screens, we tend to skim, and we are more susceptible to misinformation. It seems to me this misinformation is really dumbing down, you know, it's having a dumbing down effect on our culture and our society. I'm really worried, seriously, I'm really worried for our children, you know, for future generations. The power of deep reading is fundamental to our humanity. To think critically and analyze the information we are consuming is important to our collective democracy, Gail. Seriously, we need to smart up. Our brains and who we are, Gail, can change our future. And I'm going to say that again. Our brains and who we are can change our future.

0: the wonderful Cassandra Wilson, who we lost during the week. One of my very favourite artists in the whole world. Vale, thank you for the music. You have been listening to, or have just missed, Two Old Girls and a Spare Prick. You better say goodbye now, Peggy.
1: Goodbye, old girl. Looking forward to next week. It's been an interesting first ride with you. I loved every minute.
0: As we slip into the evening, we go. Back to Bondi.
2: All right.

Kurt Elling there with Joey Calderazzo. And a beautiful track called It's Only a Paper Moon from the Wildflowers album, Volume 2. 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My name's Thomas Van Coverden, and the station is Eastside Radio, 89.7. And we're going to play some jazz and contemporary jazz and maybe some older stuff, but not much. Here's Silver and Gold by Michael Mayer off his Bones album, followed by Eyes Wide Shut featuring Bilal from the James Francis album Purest Form. But first, Silver and Gold, Michael Mayer.

Bilal there with one of his older songs that James Francis has decided to reimagine. Very edgy, but I like it. Now for some locals, Linda O's put an album out and features Ben Wendell, James Muller and Ted Poor. And I'd like to play two tracks off that album. First one's Shutter Speed Dreams, and the second one is a Polyphonic HMI.

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The show is Jazzers. I'm Thomas Van Coverden. Let's listen to another local, Ian Moss, and this is the classic Cry Me a River. And then following that, I've got two tracks, Aria 2 and a track called Number 3 by Sullivan Fortner, which is one of my favourite piano players at the moment. But first, let's listen to Ian Moss, one of my favourite guitar players.

Sylvain Fortner there. I'd like to continue with the jazz pianists. This one's Monty Alexander playing Scarmento, and it's from his album A Jamaican in Paris. And then following that, we'll hear an ad for Azia, which is a power jazz group that's coming over, which has Dave Holland in it. Dave Holland, you're going to hear a song from a Dave Holland album called Easy Did It Quintet. But first, Scarmento.

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South African saxophonist, Linda Sikkakane, and from her album Linda, Days Begin to Sing was the name of that track, and it featured Omagugu. Beautiful. Let's listen to Into Africa. It's a track from an album called Alive with Ghosts Today, and it features some great jazz entities, I guess. Bill Frizzell, Bernice Travis, Nate Smith, Rain Moore, as mentioned, just a few. So Into Africa, and that'll be followed by Iron Giant by Simon Mwilea.

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Simon Moylier, with his song Iron Giant, New York, New York vibraphonist or vibraphonist, vibraphonist, anyway, there you go, a couple of different versions. This time is running out, and it's been wonderful to have you here tonight, and please come and join us again next week, and also stay on the line for Amanda Rose with Floppy-Eared Mule coming up at 8 o'clock very shortly. And we're going to go out with a Sister Anne, and from the Chris Potter album, and a longer track called Put 100 on the Blue Chain. Put 100 on the Blue Chain by Emmanuel Wilkins Quartet, live at the Village Vanguard, Volume 3. And bye for now.

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Good evening, everyone. You are listening to Eastside 89.7 FM. My name's Amanda. Wonderful, as always, to be with you here on a Sunday night live from the Ellen Slate studio at Eastside HQ. And thanks to Thomas and Jazzy's for another wonderful program, as always. We are going to be listening, as always, to another 90 minutes of brand new Americana singer-songwriter alt country music. And we started off there with Helpless, which is a live version of that song from a 10th anniversary edition of the Case Lang Viers album. That's Nico Case, Katie Lang and Laura Viers. It put out 10 years ago, and so they've put out a anniversary version of it with some additional live tracks, including that one. And we've played a little bit of it over the last few weeks, but it has now come out to totally 27 songs on that one. So a really lovely sound, and I'd kind of forgotten that album existed, but I've been very, very pleased to be reminded of it with this anniversary edition. A new album that came out a couple of weeks ago. We've played a little bit, but I gave it a very good spin during the week, and I'm liking what I hear. Brandon Flowers, lead singer of The Killers, has continued on a little bit of a alt country track. I know that a few years ago he covered a Joe Pug song live, which surprised me at the time. I was not expecting that from The Killers. So obviously his interest in that kind of singer-songwriter music has been going on. And so Thrasher is the album, and it has a very classic, I would even say heartland rock sound, and a bit of 70s country, a bit of old country in there. So let's listen to this one. It is called Does It Ever Cross Your Mind?

0: Belvoir Street Theatre presents The Book of Everything, the much-loved magical story for young and old, returns for a new season from the 22nd of August to the 20th of September. 9-year-old Thomas copes with his strictly religious, abusive father by recording his magical, extraordinary perceptions of the world in a book, The Book of Everything. 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
1: 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To have you with me listening to some brand new Americana music. We heard Does It Ever Cross Your Mind, the Brandon Flowers album Thrasher, and then a couple from a new EP that the great Molly Tuttle has just put out, which is So Long Little Miss Sunshine acoustic versions. That was her album of last year, and she's done, as the name suggests, acoustic versions of some of them, The Highway Knows and Rosalie we heard. Then a couple from a new Leon Mitson album that I'm enjoying, Falling Short and Don't You Cry, The Leaving Kind is his new album. Then a new song from Maureen Bradley, Dancing on My Grave, and a single from Ian Noh, very much looking forward to his album out later in the year. That was Leanne. Another album that I was listening to a bit during the week that I'm very much enjoying is Chasen Wayne, who is a country singer out of Austin, Texas, these days. And this album is called The Diamond Saloon. It has a very nice Tex-Mex sound to some of the songs. So let's listen to a bit of Chasen Wayne, The Diamond Saloon. The first song here is Wait a Minute.

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0: It's always jammin' at breakfast time here on East Side Radio. 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

Roth's new album, Bluesgrass, Alan Roth. Very interesting Wikipedia page if you want to go and read it, but been around for a long time, since the 60s, as a guitarist principally. And very interesting life. He was in Ronaldo and Clara and lots of stuff happening back in the 60s and 70s. And he has an album out called Bluesgrass, as I mentioned. And it's mostly traditional folk and blues songs. Got some special guests on here, and it's just a really nice vibe, this album. I've been enjoying listening to it. Let's start out with a classic, In the Pines.

Whiskey Boys, Ethan Setiawan and Fine Ground. And before that, we heard some songs from the new Alan Roth album, Blues Grass. In the Pines, those memories of you and Bury Me Beneath the Willow. And in the middle, new song from Flatland Cavalry, Strangers and Angels. Thank you so much for joining me tonight on Floppy-Eared Mule. I'll be back next week here in the Alan Slate studio playing some more brand new Americana music. It just keeps coming. Stick around, of course, for the great Rob G and something else coming up straight after this. Let's go out with a little bit more of Ethan Setiawan. This is his mandolin album from last year, but let's revisit on our way out the door. It is the album is Encyclopedia Mandolinica, and this one is called Victoria.

Oh, sorry. Hello! And welcome to Something Else with your host, Rob G. On Eastside Radio 89.7. We're here every Sunday from 9:30 p.m. to 11 p.m. We've got a special guest. Someone's going to do an intro to the show. Okay? They played last night at the Emerald Theatre. They're from Madchester. That's right, happy Mondays. And we've got an intro to the show, an introduction, a pre-log or whatever, I don't know, pre-face or the pre-something, by Sean Ryder. And if you're an avid listener of Something Else, we've kind of done this joke before, but not in this structure. So, you know, look, you can have a common character, you know, a parody, something where you kind of bring up now and then. Here we are. Well, anyway, Sean Ryder's coming up. But, where is he? Here he is. Ice cubes. They got paid in full. Oh, elephants. Rough this, rough that. Get on the highway, will you? Oh, watch out, it's a bit. There's pickles everywhere.

instrumental spanners. International sprinklers. Get out, get in, get out, get in, get out, get in, yeah.

Thank you very much, Sean Ryder from the Happy Mondays. Now let's continue with something else with your host Rob G on Eastside Radio 89.7. Let's go. Yeah, go.

0: WFL. Think about the future mix. Happy Mondays. Oh, yeah. Hello, everybody. Welcome to Something Else with your host, Rob G, on Eastside Radio 89.7. Oh, have we got a crazy show for you? Oh, yeah. We're going to have a Heckler. Hi, Heckler. How are you? How you doing? You good?
1: Oh, terrible.
0: How'd you go today? It was Father's Day today. Did you celebrate it? Did you get into it?
1: Come on.
0: Did you get a present? I don't know. Are you a father?
1: Be quiet.
0: Do you have a father?
1: I'm trying to go to sleep here.
0: What's going on? Tell us all about it. We're interested.
1: Is that the best you got? Oh, Robbie.
0: Oh, Heckler.
2: I went to the RSL the other night and had a very nice night's entertainment. Beryl, that's the wife, came along too. Beryl's not a drinker, but she had a shandy. She put in quite a reasonable quantity of time yarning with Norm Purvis's good lady, and I had a beer with old Norm and some of the other chappies there. I don't say no to the occasional odd glass. And Ian Preston, an old friend of mine, got up and sang a few humorous numbers, not too blue on account of the women folk, so that altogether it was a really nice type of night's entertainment for us both. We called it a day round about 10-ish. Didn't want to make it too late at night, as Beryl had a big wash in her hands on the Monday morning, and I had to be in town pretty early, stock taking and one thing and another. Well, we got back to Gallipoli Crescent about 20 past, and Beryl and I went to bed. Oh, we were very glad we hadn't made it too late a night on the Sunday, because the Chapmans were expecting us over on the Monday night for a couple of hours to look at some slides of their trip. They're a very nice type of person, and some of the coloured pictures he'd taken up north were a real picture. Vi Chapman had gone to a lot of trouble with the Savories, and altogether it was a really lovely night's entertainment for the two of us. Educational, too. Well, round about 10, I said we'd have to be toddling. You see, we didn't want to make it too late a night because Tuesday was the tennis club picture night and Beryl had a couple of tickets. Well, there's not much I can say about the Tuesday, except that it was a really lovely night's entertainment. We're not ones for the pictures as a rule, but when we do go, we like to see a good, bright show. After all, there's enough unhappiness and sadness in the world without going to see it in the theatre. Had a bit of strife parking the vehicle. You know what it's like up around that intersection near the Civic. Anyway, we found a posse in the long run, just when we were beginning to think we might miss the blessed newsreel. The newsreel had a few shots of some of the poorer type of Italian housing condition on the continent. And it made Beryl and I realise just how fortunate we were to have the comfort of our own home and all the little amenities round the home that make life easier for the women folk and the men folk generally in the home. We left soon after interval as the next show wasn't the best and I was feeling a bit on the tired side. Besides, Beryl was expecting her sister and her husband over for 500 on the Wednesday and we didn't want to make it too late a night. So Beryl and I went to bed. Had to slip out of the office on the Wednesday lunch hour to get a few cashews to put round the card table. Beryl was running up a batch of sponge fingers with the passion fruit icing. There's no doubt about it. Beryl makes a lovely sponge finger. Well, the card night went off very nicely indeed, except that Beryl's sister Lorna got a bit excited during the 500 and knocked over a cup of tea and a curried egg sandwich on the new carpet. Oh, she was very apologetic, but as I said to Beryl later, being sorry won't buy you a new wall-to-wall. And you know what curried egg does to a burgundy Axminster. By and large, though, all things considered, and taking everything into account, it was a pretty nice night's entertainment. They left early-ish, and Beryl and I went to bed. Thursday was a bit quiet at the office, and I was just as glad because I'd been feeling a bit more on the tired side than usual. Beryl had another fitting that night. She's having a new frock made for Jeff and Janice's wedding at Holy Trinity on the 21st, and she wants to wear something a bit special. You know what the women folk are like. Anyway, I dropped her off at the dressmaker's on the way to lodge. It was a bit on the latish side when I got home, and I went straight to bed, and we had a very nice night. Rest. I'm always glad when Friday comes. Beryl and I usually have a nice, quiet night in the home. It's the only chance I get to view the TV. There's usually a good story on of a Friday night, or else an educational quiz. Beryl had been down to the Town Hall Library and got herself a good mystery, so that between the two of us we had a very nice night's home entertainment. But we'd had a run of late nights and we were both pretty fagged. So round about 10, I filled the hottie and Beryl and I went to bed. I was glad we hadn't made it too late a night, as we had to be down at the junction pretty early on a Saturday morning for the weekend shopping. Had a bit of strife parking the vehicle though, you know what it's like at the junction on a Saturday morning. However, I found a nice posse in the long run just when we were beginning to think we might miss the blessed butcher. I had a few minutes' worry, though. I lost Beryl in the fooder armour, but she had the good sense to go back to the car. I got home in time for a bite of lunch, and then I had to whiz out again to the football. Beryl stayed at home to do the weekend baking. Had the usual trouble parking the vehicle. You know what it's like at Memorial Park on a Saturday, Arvo. However, found a posse in the long run just when I was thinking I'd be late for the bounce. Oh, you wouldn't catch me missing an important semi. Beryl had packed me a nice thermos of Milo and I was pretty glad of it. It's very cold and blowy in the outer. Had a bit of trouble shifting the vehicle. You know what it's like at Memorial Park after a big match, utility wedged right there in front of me. However, I got it out in the long run, just when I was beginning to think Beryl would have to wait tea. By the time I got home, it was that blowy. The Herald was all over the front lawn. Next door had invited us in to see if we liked their new 25-inch. But I'd had a very nice afternoon's entertainment and Beryl wasn't that keen. So we made an early night of it and went to bed. Always clean the car of a Sunday morning and do a bit of pottering in the garden. Bit worried about those roadies. Had the roast midday, as we only like a light tea if we're going out of a Sunday night. Saves a big wash up. I'm really looking forward to the RSL tonight, because if you can go by experience, it ought to be a very nice night's entertainment.

0: Yeah. First up, we had Sandy Stone, Days of the Week by Barry Humphries. And just then, it's a tradition on Father's Day, we play that song, Hello Dad, I'm in Jail by Was Not Was. Something Else Is a Show. I'm your host, Rob G, and this is Eastside Radio 89.7. All right, let's open up the telephone lines. Let's see who's on the line. Hello.
1: Hey.
0: How you doing?
1: Hey, Rob G.
0: Yep, that's me. How you doing?
1: Good, mate.
0: Yeah, pretty good. How are you?
1: Yeah, this is...
0: Who's this?
1: No, this is it.
0: No.
1: This is...
0: No, I don't know.
1: On.
0: No,
1: come
0: I haven't
1: on.
0: Got a clue. Hello?
1: It's Gorgon... Hendrix.
0: Oh, right. Okay. Didn't expect you to call. I don't know who you are.
1: Gorgon Hendrix.
0: Hi, that's Gorgon right. Hendrix. How are you?
1: Come on.
0: What? Come on, what?
1: You know me. I know you.
0: I don't know who you are. No, don't know.
1: Heard about me.
0: No, I had never heard of you in my life.
1: Lucky we.
0: What?
1: We're on the radio.
0: Lucky we're on the radio.
1: Why?
0: Why? Why? Lucky, why? What?
1: Gorgon.
0: Oh, okay.
1: A mythical creature from Greek mythology.
0: Are you a mythical creature from Greek mythology, are you?
1: Medusa.
0: You're hanging out with Medusa, yeah?
1: Gaze to people in the stone.
0: Well, that's what they say, yeah. You're right.
1: You know,
0: yeah, luckily we're on radio. Okay, good point, Gorgon. Hendrix, sorry. What?
1: Hear me play my guitar.
0: Oh, really? You want me to hear you play? I haven't heard you playing yet.
1: Back then.
0: Back then? Millions of years ago. What?
1: Free snakes.
0: Free snakes. And you strum them, do you? Back in the day.
1: Drum them.
0: Oh, really? Okay. Wow, that would have been a great sound.
1: That's how you used to do it.
0: Yeah, back then, hey?
1: Anyway.
0: Yeah, what? Anyway, yeah.
1: That's not why I'm ringing in.
0: Okay, why are you ringing in?
1: About my past and what I do, you know what I mean?
0: Yeah, okay.
1: Turn people in the stone.
0: All right,
1: okay,
0: great. Great occupation.
1: Me and Medusa, we just go out for kicks.
0: Go out for kicks, turn people in the stone. Yeah, you and Medusa, huh? Yeah.
1: Anyway, Johnny and Clyde or something. That's not why I'm ringing in.
0: Yeah, why are you ringing in?
1: I'm ringing in because, oh, thank you very much for celebrating one of my favourite days.
0: Oh, what's that
1: yeah,
0: noise?
1: That's
0: what?
1: Right.
0: What's that noise in the background? What? What's going on? What? What?
1: Father's Day.
0: What?
1: Yeah.
0: What? You said
1: really
0: Father's
1: good.
0: Day?
1: You
0: no, it's Father's
1: mask,
0: Day.
1: Of course,
0: no, it's
1: I mean?
0: Father's
1: you know,
0: Day, not Father's Day. What are you talking about?
1: There's
0: no confusion.
1: Days with you.
0: No.
1: There
0: no.
1: would be a father, you know.
0: Yeah,
1: what
0: I understand.
1: Mean, the,
0: it is Father's Day. It's
1: day,
0: not Father's
1: you
0: Day.
1: Know,
0: no, you got it wrong. Gorgon Hendrix.
1: Dinner,
0: yeah.
1: But, you know, it's not Father.
0: No.
1: You
0: can hear you. I can hear you in
1: you
0: on the telephone
1: I mean?
0: Line. You're celebrating Father's Day, but
1: your
0: no. It's Father's
1: brother,
0: Day.
1: Medusa,
0: why? Why do these people call?
1: You know, wear sunglasses.
0: What?
1: You know what I'm saying?
0: Yeah.
1: But
0: okay.
1: Anyway.
0: Yeah. What?
1: Father's Day.
0: No, it's not Father's Day. It might be Father's Day to you, but everyone else, it's Father's Day. You surely are celebrating. We can hear you. Yeah, we can hear you. Yeah, you get some fumigating down there. Oh, come on, stop
1: what
0: it.
1: Do you
0: Gorgon,
1: say?
0: Gorgon
1: what
0: Hendrix.
1: That
0: that's a.
1: One? Yeah,
0: that's,
1: right.
0: Hey, that's offensive.
1: What are you doing? Father's Day.
0: Yeah, it's called Father's Day.
1: It's Father's Day.
0: No, you're wrong there, Gorgon. Gorgon Hendrix.
1: Bloody celebrate.
0: You are celebrate. I can hear you. Yeah, I know you are. I can hear you. What? It confuses you, doesn't it?
1: I'm there in the bloody, in the day.
0: Where?
1: The restaurant.
0: You're in the restaurant celebrating. Yeah, you're celebrating Father's Day.
1: Father's Day.
0: And everyone else is celebrating Father's Day. Yeah, right. Lots of confusion
1: out there.
0: Is there?
1: Yeah, it's Father's
0: Day. No, it's not. It's called Father's Day.
1: Yeah, it's like.
0: You're confused.
1: On a few other days.
0: What are you talking about? What other days?
1: Like confused about,
0: what?
1: You know, like
0: what other
1: New
0: days
1: Year's
0: are people confused?
1: Day?
0: What? New Year's
1: no,
0: Day?
1: It's bloody New Year's Day.
0: No, it's called New Year's Day, not New Year Day. What are you talking about? Right. Off your trolley.
1: Everyone gets a new year.
0: No.
1: I do.
0: Well, you're the only one, mate.
1: Rob G, don't
0: what?
1: You do that?
0: No,
1: oh,
0: I don't do that
1: on.
0: At all, mate. No, I celebrate New Year's Day.
1: New Year's Day.
0: No, it's not
1: what
0: New Year's Day, Gorgon Hendrix. You're wrong.
1: A joke. You don't
0: you're having a laugh.
1: Gorgon Hendrix.
0: You're having a laugh.
1: What?
0: Oh, God.
1: Medusa's
0: mate. Yeah, Medusa's
1: what are you
0: your mate.
1: What are you talking about? What about...
0: What's that? You got another one?
1: Happy birthday
0: no,
1: to
0: no, no.
1: You.
0: It's happy birthday, not
1: happy
0: birthday.
1: Birthday
0: oh,
1: to you. What are you doing
0: It's
1: about?
0: Happy birthday, not happy birthday.
1: Wrong.
0: Yeah, I feel like you're in the wrong... Yeah.
1: Show you gonna do
0: yeah, I was going to do a segment. Yeah,
1: no,
0: I was.
1: Gorgon Hendrix,
0: I know. I was going to do a segment called The Person Who Gets the Day Wrong. We were going to do a whole segment.
1: That.
0: You stole
1: that's
0: my thunder.
1: Script. This is madness.
0: I understand
1: you
0: that you're doing the Father's
1: Happy
0: Day, Father's Day,
1: Day
0: thing, Gorgon Hendrix, but we've got another segment
1: Day.
0: That now I can't do. You ruined it. It was going to be called
1: Day.
0: The Person Who Gets the Day Wrong.
1: Gorgon,
0: I even got a theme. You want to hear it?
1: Hendrix,
0: yeah.
1: Me.
0: See you later. You going?
1: Purple haze.
0: There's a lot of purple haze happening in your house. Oh my God. Yeah, well, as I mentioned, we were going to do this segment. Hang on, I'll get it up. Hang on. Here's the theme of it. Well, now I can't do that segment now because he stole my thunder, Gorgon Hendrix. We'll have to do it next week and just pretend that this didn't happen. No. I don't know, something else with your host Rob G on Eastside Radio 89.7.

on a scarf! 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

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Oh, no. 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

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Fair enough. And before that, James Brown, Papa's got a new brand. Got a new brand bag. Whatever. Something else is the show, Rob G. 89.7 is on radio. Yeah, now we're doing this. This. Sorry.

Oh, right. I didn't think we were going to do this segment right now, but we are. Hang on, I've got to get a record. Hang on. You can't do great songs on the wrong speed without a record. It'd be useless. Hang on. Sorry about this. Professionalism, yeah, you know. Yeah, that's what how we do it. Yeah, that. Okay. Glad knife. No, maybe, no, I don't know, should we play that? No,

No, can't do that. No, oh, maybe this one. Yeah, that'll be good. What do you think? Yeah, that'll be amazing, though.

0: Maybe. Yeah, okay, we'll do that.
1: Okay, found one. I should have done this in the break. You would have. You know, I've got to cue it up now. Yeah, better not put it on the right speed. Mana by hang on, sorry about that. Mana by the Muppets. Yep, we're gonna play that on the wrong speed. Are you ready? Countdown. 5, 4, 3, 2, 1, go.

Mm-hmm.

0: What is a Fisteris? Well, Fisterises are everywhere and come in all shapes and sizes. Big as a Grendel, tiny as a Sussman, and sometimes just middle-sized, like Fremis's Maybelline on the Tees. You find them on race rundles just before the sun goes down, or on the wayside in the rain when the single thingle makes its rounds. In crowded wrinkle turns in the wee hours of the morning when no one feels very energetic and the man at the piano plays songs you haven't heard since Septumulence. Fisteris is like pretty girls named Ingeborg with silver chauffeurs in their hair and banjo strings, moonlight gallops to the off and on. Yeah, they laugh a lot and send funny picture postcards in the Gelfening and play canasta with the Rodenstocks when the weather's bad. And sometimes Fisterises are sad and sit and mope about the Limrocks and the snurds they loved and lost, or cry big teedle-doodles and sob until you'd think their hearts would break into a million tiny grevices. Fisterises dislike alpenstoms with yellow teeth who step on people's feet in crowded subways and old wet newspapers with pictures of the winning thurdle blurred, and artichokes for breakfast when the bumbleburger's gone. Fisterises are laughter when the Rimron's slightly off the Zelf, and tears when Shiring Bendel's sad and comes around no more. And music to your ears trencing dwindled down so you hear the dialings dropping one by one. Well, cynical people and those who've lost their faith in things they never see may curl their lips and call Fisterises a useless lot and hardly worth them mentioning. But me, well, gee, when I go home at night feeling low and beat out and out of sorts with life and reach for my pipe and slip out of my shoes and unscrew my little wooden head, I don't know, I hear a little sound and I know my own Fisteris is there. And I lean over in my easy chair and pat its little thermothrottle and my Fisteris snarls back at me. Well, sometimes I forget that, of course, they hardly ever talk. And I say to my Fisteris, I'll get off when we're in the shit, so you'd ever send there because shooting in the city, that's healthy. Well, now you know how I feel about Fisterises. But if you're confused, it's your own fault, you know. Because,
1: yeah, a joker with what is a Fisteris? Yeah, the phenomena by the Muppets. 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
2: Yeah. In the studio, yes. Studio B, yep, I can see him in there. Yeah, we've got an individual, got an artist in there. About to blow our minds. Let me tell you that, yeah, man, it's going to really blow your mind. Yeah, that's right. He's called FG Flop Merger. Yep, that's his name, FG Flop Merger. Remember that? You heard it here first, and he's got a song called I've Got Some Spicy Nuts. Yeah, all right, let's check it out. Live in the studio. This is going to blow your mind, man. Here we go.
3: I've got some spicy nuts. I do. I've got some spicy nuts. I do. 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

0: Go. 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
1: 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Oh, yeah. Yeah.

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0: The expiry date is December 1, 1987. 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

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Waited patiently for the kettle to boil. Became increasingly suspicious of the kettle. Asked the kettle if everything was okay. The kettle remained silent. Accused the kettle of drinking the water. Checked inside, completely dry. Called the plumber. 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Told plumber, that wasn't the point. Put the kettle in the sink. The kettle apologized. Forgave the kettle. Filled the kettle with water. Forgot to turn it on. Waited 11 minutes. Blamed the electricity. Checked the electricity. The electricity was fine. Became suspicious of the wall. Moved the kettle to another room. There was no PowerPoint. Moved the wall. Neighbor complained. Made coffee instead. Forgot the coffee. Found it at lunchtime. It had become a pudding.

0: Yeah, losing my edge. LCD sound system. Before that, the Ruttles. Cheese and Onions. California Uber Alice. Dead Kennedys. You're listening to something else. If you ask Rob G on Eastside Radio 89.7, now we're doing this. Yeah, blah, blah, blah. That button's not working.
1: Okay, now it's time for This Week I Picked Up. Ooh, I like this record. It looks very nice. Okay, I might buy it and play it on the radio. Okay, thank you. This week, I picked up.
0: Yeah, that button, the Q button. Whatever. Zeta Burns. Zeta Burns. The Queensland Yodeling Cowgirl. Let's check it out.
2: That's what they say on the album cover there. What's the album called? Is that what the album's called? Hang on.
0: Yeah, that's what the album's called. Queensland's Yodeling Cowgirl by Zeta Burns. Let's check it out. I don't care if tomorrow never comes. All right. You don't have to be like that.

0: Oh, wasn't that lovely? Lovely, Zeta Burns.
1: No, this, yeah.

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tears any a grapa, I said, Teteke, and I said, train, and I said, locomotive. I brought a friend locomotive, and I said, train, Nayay, a bibrimo, and I said, Chifodia, yes, yes, Teteke. 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No, be a hot track, Teteke Mupre, and I said, Tremupre. And I said, what is a train, yes, son?

I'm going to be a little bit.

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We must walk out. What's the master? I beg you, I go show. I go show. I go show. I go show.

Yeah.

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I'm going to go to the house. I'm going to go to the house. I'm going to go to the house. I'm going to go to the house. I'm going to go to the house. I'm going to go to the house. I'm going to go to the house. I'm going to go to the house. I'm going to go to the house. I'm going to go to the house. I'm going to go to the house. I'm going to go to the house. I'm going to go to the house. I'm going to go to the house. I'm going to go to the house. I'm going to go to the house. I'm going to go to the house. I'm going to go to the house. I'm going to go to the house. I'm going to go to the house. I'm going to go to the house. I'm going to go to the house. I'm going to go to the house. I'm going to go to the house. I'm going to go to the house. I'm going to go to the house. I'm going to go to the house. I'm going to go to the house. I'm going to go to the house. I'm going to go to the house. I'm going to go to the house. I'm going to go to the house. I'm going to go to the house. I'm going to go to the house. I'm going to go to the house. I'm going to go to the house. I'm going to go to the

Yeah. Yeah. Yeah. Yeah. Yeah. Yeah. Yeah. Yeah. Yeah. Yeah. Yeah. Yeah. Yeah. Yeah. Yeah. Yeah. Yeah. Yeah. Yeah. Yeah. Yeah. Yeah. Yeah. Yeah. Yeah. Yeah. Yeah. Yeah. Yeah. Yeah. Yeah. Yeah. Yeah. Yeah. Yeah. Yeah. Yeah. Yeah. Yeah. Yeah. Yeah. Yeah. Yeah. Yeah. Yeah. Yeah. Yeah. Yeah. Yeah. Yeah. Yeah. Yeah. Yeah. Yeah. Yeah. Yeah. Yeah. Yeah. Yeah. Yeah. Yeah. Yeah. Yeah. Yeah. Yeah. Yeah. Yeah. Yeah. Yeah. Yeah. Yeah. Yeah. Yeah. Yeah. Yeah. Ye

When we get down, thunder sounds. Shango claps in applause. And Mother Africa pulsates polyrhythmically through our veins, surfacing melanin magic from Nubian memories. 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

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Ancient tradition. 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

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We manjanied in Senegal. We sombered in Brazil and then were mounted by Dambala in Congo Square. We cut a rug, cakewalked, jitterbugged while others watched and watusied while the world waltzed. We sported Stacey Adams through cotton clubs, tapping out an SOS across the soul of America. Crowned by king, we kicked down barriers wearing ox

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0: 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Me play piano, okay?
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Why do you fear us? Is it the darker shades of our skin or the way our hair flows in the wind? Tell me, is it danger we bring? Or is it cause my sisters were queens and my brothers kings, so in our blood be royalty? Or do you fear us? Fear us because my people hold the knowledge that you do not understand, and you're afraid that one day we might raise a revolution, or are you scared? Scared because my people can create leaders, even though most of our life we are taught to follow.

you ever stopped to think that maybe, maybe we're just hurting? Generational curses are real, because for generations my people haven't healed. So I ask you, why?

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1: Good evening, ladies and gentlemen. Here we are at the domicile in Munich. Right now, domicile proudly presents the gentleman from San Francisco, California. Let's have a nice hand for John Hendricks. Yeah.

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Welcome to Strata Records, the sound of Detroit, reimagined by Jazzanova. I am DJ Amir. Jazzanova and I have put together one of the greatest projects I've ever been involved with. So please sit back, relax, and enjoy. Peace, y'all. Peace, y'all. Peace, y'all. Peace, y'all. Peace, y'all.

I know you wanna get your end in. 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

Beautiful track there. Well, this time last week, Michelle and I were waiting at Lightning Ridge for a radiator hose to arrive from Tamworth. But more about our little trip later. Right now, I'm hoping you've had a nice week, and I hope you enjoy this morning's show, taking us back to 1965. We've just heard the Bill Evans Trio, Bill Evans on piano, Chuck Israels on bass, and Larry Bunker on drums. Coming up is Dexter Gordon, John Coltrane, and Ray Charles, so some great music coming your way. But first, let's set the context and listen to some TV and movie memories that are memorable for me.

0: the magic boomerang.
1: The ancient legend of the Dreamtime people tells of a magic boomerang. When this strange boomerang flies in the sky, all time will stand still.
2: Well, no points for guessing that last one, The Magic Boomerang, an Australian children's adventure series that appropriates an Aboriginal cultural object, a boomerang, and imbues it with a Western concept of magic. But we began with Lost in Space, American sci-fi TV series that follows the Robinson family as their mission to Alpha Centauri is thrown off course by a saboteur. They must try to survive together in the deep unknown parts of the universe. And the line I remember from so well from that show, oh, the pain. That was followed by Thunderball. It's the fourth spy film in the James Bond series, featuring Sean Connery as the iconic British secret agent travelling to the Bahamas and attempting to recover two stolen NATO atomic bombs from the evil organisation Spectre. Then we heard a piece from the opening music to Hogan's Heroes, an American TV sitcom set in a fictional German prisoner of war camp during World War II, about a clever group of Allied prisoners who conduct espionage and sabotage against Nazi Germany, followed by Get Smart, an iconic American TV comedy series created by Mel Brooks and Buck Henry, who was in MASH. It premiered in September 1965 and brilliantly parodied the secret agent genre of the Cold War era, followed by Sound of Music, a musical film starring Julie Andrews as Maria, set in Austria, which tells the true inspired story of a young governess who brings music and joy back to a widowed naval captain's family before they flee the Nazis. Then we heard a piece from F Troop, an American satirical sitcom abounding in cultural stereotypes and insensitivities about US soldiers and American Indians in the Wild West during the 1960s. If you love all that, you will love this.
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1: 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How has jazz sounded different as it's travelled around the world at different times? 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

Does it get any better than that? I am loving 1965. That was A Love Supreme, Part 2 Resolution from John Coltrane and his album A Love Supreme, featuring himself on tenor sax, McCoy Tyner on piano, Elvin Jones on drums and Jimmy Garrison on bass. Before that we heard Darn That Dream from Dexter Gordon from his album One Flight Up. Dexter Gordon on the tenor saxophone. Lovely music. Soon we're going to hear Ray Charles live in concert. Very soon.

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It's arts, specialist music, and the issues that affect our community. Heard right here on 89.7 FM, Eastside Radio.

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1: It's just 3 minutes to six.

Great sound of Ray Charles there. The track was What Did I Say Live. And it's from his album, Ray Charles Live in Concert. Well, coming up, we've got some great music. We've got The Byrds, we've got Chuck Berry, Normie Rowe and the Playboys, and a little Sydney, or at least Australian outfit called MPD Limited. So yes, stay with Eastside Radio. Great morning here on 89.7 FM. It's just on 2 minutes past six. Turn stands out for its painstaking studio production and chart achievements. The Byrds' version of the Pete Seeger song involved 5 days in the studio and a staggering 78 takes to perfect the song's famous complex vocal harmonies and rhythm. Reaching number one on the Billboard Hot 100 in December 1965, the Byrds' version of Turn, Turn, Turn is widely considered by music historians to be the absolute creative peak of the 1960s folk rock music scene.

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1: After It's Over is a lesser-known Chuck Berry track, originally released in 1965 on his studio album. Well, it wasn't really a studio album, was it? A Chuck Berry in London. Well, hang on, it might have been. It was produced by the legendary founders of Chess Records, Leonard and Phil Chess, who shaped much of Berry's definitive catalogue. The track features backing instrumentation and vocals by the Five Dimensions, a British beat group that Chess Records paired with Berry to give the album a contemporary 1960s London sound.

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1: Originally a theatrical number composed for the 1930s, in the 1930s for Porgy and Bess, It Ain't Necessarily So was the breakthrough debut single for Normie Rowe in 1965, who went on to become Australia's biggest solo pop star of the 1960s. He transformed the original track from the theatric into the wonderful, moody, soulful 1960s rock sound.

Great track there from Normie Rowe. Well, Lonely Boy was a major 1965 hit single for the Australian pop rock trio MPD Limited. The trio's name was an acronym for its members, Mike Brady, lead vocals and guitar, Pete Watson, bass, and Danny Finley, drums. The track is a fast, energetic beat format of Paul Anka's original 1959 pop ballad, and cemented the band's status as one of Australia's top beat groups alongside Normie Rowe. Now, I don't know if you remember MPD Limited. I certainly don't. Let's listen to their track, Lonely Boy.

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1: Well, now we're going to hear, at this time of day, 17 past 6 in the morning, we're going to hear two reasonably obscure tracks. The first, called Lies, is a 1965 garage rock song by New Jersey band The Knickerbockers, a Beatle sound-alike band. And it was written by guitarist Beau Charles and drummer Buddy Randall. The track mimics the British invasion sound so well that millions of Beatles fans initially mistook it for an actual Beatles release. The second track we're going to hear, And It's With You, is a very rare 1965 garage rock track recorded by the obscure American band Johnny and the Apollos. It blends elements of early garage rock and a slow pop ballad, featuring a raw mid-1960s production style. I hope you like these two tracks.

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Yes, you're listening to The Rewind Show here on Eastside Radio, 89.7 FM. Well, I mentioned earlier in the show that Michelle, my partner, and I just got back from a camping road trip up to Gadooga for the Artesian Hot Springs. One of our overnight stops was at Walgett, where we heard about a unique music festival, and I'm going to tell you a little bit more about that later. First, we're going to listen to just a couple more of these folk rock, pop rock tracks from 1965. Well, Bob Dylan's single Positively Fourth Street stands as a bitter and dismissive retaliatory song recorded during the Highway 61 Revisited album sessions. It features Al Cooper's swirling organ with a deceptively buoyant melody, excuse me, that contrasts its scorching vindictive lyrics. The song is widely interpreted as a scathing address to former acquaintances in the Greenwich Village folk scene following Dylan's controversial transition to electric music.

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1: Well, how about a little bit more Gershwin for our morning? The English rock band The Zombies recorded a striking beat-inflected rendition of the classic standard Summertime, which was released on their self-titled EP in January 1965 and their debut UK album Begin Here. It featuring Colin Blunstone's soulful emotive lead vocals and Rod Argent's signature driving organ lines, the track reimagined the 1935 original standard, blending jazz and rhythm and blues sensibilities with the band's distinct melodic flair. Summertime, The Zombies.

Lovely version there of Summertime from the Zombies, from their album Begin Here. It is just on 6:31 and you're listening to Eastside Radio's Rewind Show. We're looking back at the year 1965. Now, earlier I've mentioned in the show, I've mentioned this trip up to Gadigal, wonderful Aboriginal township up past Lightning Ridge with these wonderful artesian baths, wonderful for relaxing in. And yes, on our way through, we were in Walgett and we were chatting to a chap in the street there who was putting up a roadside banner. And yes, does this music give it away?

Well, yes, put on your red shoes and dance the blues. Next month, the tiny outback town of Corinda, New South Wales, is celebrating its 10th anniversary of the Let's Dance Festival over the October long weekend. Back in 1983, David Bowie was in Australia and he shocked locals by rolling into the humble Corinda Hotel to film his iconic music video, Let's Dance. And now fans from all over will be descending on that exact pub to enjoy great tribute music, perhaps dress up as any one of Bowie's personas, raise a cold one and reenact music history right under the Western Stars. Now, to find out more, just do a web search for Let's Dance Festival, New South Wales. Okay. Well, it's just on 6:34. We've listened to a little bit of folk rock and pop rock. It's time to get back towards the jazz. So we're now going to listen to a little bit of Miriam McCabe and her track called Kilimanjaro. It's from her album McCabe Sings. Features Miriam McCabe on vocals, Huma Sakala on arrangements, and it also features Kenny Burrell on guitar.

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2: Well, early in the show, we heard A Love Supreme, Part 2, Resolution, from John Coltrane. We're now going to hear another track from John Coltrane, from the John Coltrane Quartet, featuring the same musicians: John Coltrane on tenor sax, McCoy Tyner on piano, Alvin Jones on drums, and Jimmy Garrison on bass. This track is Chim Chim Cheree. It's from the album The John Coltrane Quartet Plays.

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2: We heard some fantastic music just a minute ago. Chim Chim Cheree from the John Coltrane Quartet. I was listening to it thinking, oh my God, is this like a Jackson Pollock painting? And I thought, no, it's got form, but it's also got wildness. I think it's a bit more like a Kandinsky. It just takes you away to a wonderful place. Well, another artist who takes you away to a wonderful place is Herbie Hancock. He put out an album in 1965 called Maiden Voyage. It sounds like it could almost be a debut album, but no, it is his fifth studio album, and features a lot of great musicians, himself on piano, Freddie Hubbard on trumpet, Ron Carter on bass, among other great musicians, and it's got a concept and a theme. He designed the record as a concept album centered on the ocean and marine life. And the musicians use sparse, subtle phrasing and flowing modal harmonies to evoke the vastness of the ocean and the movement of water. Well, let's now listen to a wonderful track, The Eye of the Hurricane, from Herbie Hancock's album Maiden Voyage. 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We are at 12 minutes to 7.

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If you love our sound, please consider hitting us up on our website and becoming a supporter. You'll get the feeling of even more love over the radio waves and the net. Well, coming up, we have Victor and the Jammin' Monday show. So stay with Eastside Radio for a great morning here in Sydney's wonderful eastern suburbs. And from the Alan Slate studio, goodbye for now. I'll see you next week. And we're going to finish 1965 with a track called Deluge. It's from the Wayne Shorter album Juju. And like the previous album, this one has a theme as well. The overarching theme of the album were born out of Wayne Shorter's growing interest in African ritual magic and rhythms. It is also a fifth album, like Herbie Hancock's previous track. It's from the album Juju, which came out in 1965. I hope you've been enjoying this this Rewind show, focusing on a wonderful year of music. Well, let's now listen to Deluge from Wayne Shorter.

No better way to start your day, Monday, 7th of September. A big thank you to Paul Harvey. Doesn't start the week the right way. A little bit of Paul into Victor, and you are listening to the right station, 89.7 FM. 93313000 if you kind of like what you're listening to and everything like that. I'm with you for the next 2 hours. Got lots of good music coming your way. Ronnie Jordan now. A little bit of Night and Day.

Ronnie Jordan, Night and Day. You're on Eastside FM. You're with Victor. I'm with you till 9. And as I am with you every Monday, you know you've got good music coming your way. It's the best way to start your week. Get up. It's a nice day outside. 20 degrees in Sydney today. It's sunny. Not as warm as yesterday. Great weekend. And how good the Sydney Swans. Yes. Get on the Swan train.

0: Mr. T there. Give me some nuts, your Victor. I'm not giving you nuts, I'm playing you music. Start your day properly. He's the Brooklyn Funk Essentials. Take the L train to Brooklyn or wherever the L train goes.
1: That was the next message. This is the Vince Thomas, you're going to be speaking when spoken about an L train.

Ah, there we go. We'll get the train sound. Brooklyn Funk Essentials, formed in 1993 by producer Arthur Baker and bassist leader Latai Cronlan. Obviously from Brooklyn. And very well-dressed young men as well. They were in the day, probably not as young anymore. You with Victor. Music's just coming in an eclectic way this morning. As I was at a lovely lunch party with Virginia and Graham yesterday, and they said, where do your music come from? And it comes on from everywhere and anywhere. But it's always good, and I'm with you till 9. He's one of my faves.

0: That track is called People of Tomorrow, and it's by a band called Citrus Sun. Citrus Sun is a project led by a guy called, well, Bluey. I don't think it's Lucky Grills. No, it's Jean-Paul Monique, and he is the founder and guitarist of Incognito. There is a little more music trivia for you that you'll get with Victor. I'm up playing with you till 9 this morning. Got lots of good music coming. Got a new artist coming that I discovered at the Raz Room on Friday night called Melita. She'll be coming up a little later on.
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Who said nothing interesting comes out of Austria? 1990s funk unit Count Basic there. You're with Victor. I'm with you till 9. You're on 89.7 Eastside FM. You can listen to us anywhere in the world, and hopefully you are. We're 480 East now. We're staying in Europe.

0: I've listened to a lot of 480 East tracks, and I don't think I've heard a bad one. Actually, I misguided you. I'll put my hand up. They are not from Europe. They are from Toronto. You're with Victor, celebrating a Swannies victory. Sydney is in a joyous mood, and it's a cracking Monday. Get up, make the most of it.
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tune sounds. Pretty much very primitive, loose, sometimes disjointed, but very colorful.

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So in this case, we'd just like to have you understand what we're trying to

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Well, the band is called Funky Destination, and the track is Seems Like I Heard Jose Ipaco Playing. And who Jose Ipaco is, I can't find out. Anyway, it's just another one of life's mysteries that we can all solve. It's a Monday. Get up, make the most of your day. We've got lots more good music coming. Face life's challenges head on and you'll be far better for it. You're with Victor. 9331 3000. If you like what you're hearing or you want to say good morning. I've got some new music coming from Melita soon, but here's the Groove Collective.

Lifting off there, that's the Groove Collective. You're with Victor on 89.7 FM, Monday, 7th of September. Here's a Soul Jazz Unit. A little track called Salvador. Thanks for listening to Eastside FM. Check us out. You can hear past shows, website. We've got an app. You can hear us anywhere in the world.

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1: There you are. That's a call to action. The Sydney Conservatorium of Music is calling you. You're with Victor. I've just got good music coming to you till 9. Here's Dries a Bone.

Oh, what a track. Despite having the same name as the iconic Australian label Dries a Bone, they are actually from Britain. And that's a track called Last Time. Here's a young lady I discovered Friday night at the Raz Room. She drew me in with her beautiful vocals and great keyboard playing. Melita is her name.

That is Melita. She's a local girl. I saw her at the Raz Room on Friday night. It's a track called So Free. Go and download her music. It's a call to arms. Here's her next track called Introvert in the Club. She plays great soul, funk and jazz. We should support local artists. Melita, M-E-L-I-T-A. This one's called Introvert in the Club.

0: introvert in the club. That is Melita. She had me mesmerized in the Raz Room on Friday night. I was but Ulysses to her siren sound. Great young artist. We should support young artists in this town. Melita is her name, M-E-L-I-T-A. She's, I think that might be her new song, Introvert in the Club, but this track before, So Free, was good as well. Go and check her out. Go and download some of her music. Support her.
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Leon Bridges with Lydia Kitto there. All day, all night. Well, I'm with you a little bit more of the morning. I'm with you till 9, 9331 3000 if you like the music. You're with Victor. I'm with you every Monday between 7 and 9. Here's a little mix from Morcheeba and Dale Dulles.

0: That's the sound of Album of the Week. It's the show where we get two exciting new albums that have recently become available from all sorts of exciting genres from around the world. I'm Huey Phillips, and we'll be here every week, Wednesday at 3 p.m. here on Eastside 89.7 FM. So what are we playing this week? The first record we played was Leap Life by Saul Williams. This album expands on the definition of what music can be.
1: There is a warrior who's disguised as a dancer, and when she moves her hips, it's just
0: Then we played Puffer's Boat by Dana and Alden. This was inspired by their unconventional upbringing in Eugene, Oregon. 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

That story, that's, oh, well, the song has a great story, but a sad ending. That's Wayman Tisdale. He was born in 1964. He played, he's a three-time All-American NBA from the playing the University of Oklahoma. Number two overall pick in the 1985 draft by the Indiana Pacers. Played 12 seasons. Then after basketball, he became a successful jazz musician, releasing several albums as a bass player. And you could tell by the the bass actually led that track. Unfortunately, Tisdale died in 2009 at age 44 after battling bone cancer. So he did fit a lot into his 44 years on this earth. You are with Victor. I'm with you till 9:00.

0: Does feel a little bit like summer nights on that track. That's the Jazz Holdouts.
1: Jazz was born in the Deep South. Now it lives in every corner of the globe, embracing all the familiar and the strange. Listening, learning, and growing, jazz can be brutal or gentle, demanding or kind, but it's never false. Jazz is the truth. As Martin Luther King said, jazz speaks for life. I'm Phil James, and that's my philosophy of jazz. Every Monday from 2 p.m. only on the home of jazz, East Side Radio.
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Soul Vibrations there. You're with Victor. You're listening to Eastside FM. Congratulations. It's a good station. You've discovered a music station. Not many ads, just sponsorships. It's community-based, but everyone that comes on here actually loves music. And that shows, and you will hear it from the music we play.

Hard to be a Superman. That's Quasimodo and the Q Orchestra. And it really is tough being a Superman. I'm just undressing in all these phone boxes, finding the right cape. How do you wash a cape anyway? You are with Victor, discussing the more important things in life. I'm with you every Monday between 7 and 9. And you'll always get good music. It's the best way to start your week. Get in the right vein. If you start the right way, then you're going to enjoy your week a lot more. Here's Soul Stars. A track called Honesty. Something we should all abide by.

a little bit of Monday morning honesty, and continuing on with that, slight language warning, but it's probably something relevant for us. That's right, he's letting go of the bullshit. Something we all should do.

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Here's a little remake on a song that you would know very well. You would have been on the dance floor to this in the 80s, the 90s, probably even now. Here's a different, funkier version.

Fantastic combination. Deborah Silver, an amazing voice. Kurt Elling, well, he's as good as it gets. And then you've got the Count Basie Orchestra behind it. Their version of the Soft Cell hit, Tainted Love. I'm going to round out with history repeating itself. Maybe that's a sign that I'll be back next week. Here's Lil' Aunt May. Have a good week.

Donate now. Drive on your groove scooter to the vinyl frontier, Cubanissimo. In your ear, now the living is easy for the armchair traveler. Freedom jazz dance, it's a lush life, yeah. It's the mood swing, bring it in with the deep blues. Got the groove line, everybody see where we cruise. To the vinyl frontier on my groove scooter. Straight to your ears, set the fuse. Hey, mixed marriage with the showdown. Lily Dior, we keep it raw. 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

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A few jazz chords with a pocket, I can fuck with this. 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I can't fuck with this, I can't keep up. He need to turn the beat up. Or maybe we said fuck it, filter cut off, turn the heat up. Bring back that instrumental, tell these hoes get off my beat nuts.